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0: This is Kiss. You're with Chris and Amy in the morning. Almost time for us to get out of here, but every week we do like to check in with what's on the minds of the mums of Australia by having a look at the Facebook Mums group.
1: All what's right. The big issue in the Facebook Mums groups?
2: All right. Hey, mums. Is anyone else feeling like they're working harder than ever and somehow still falling behind? My husband and I both work full-time. Our household income is around $225,000. Mm. He started driving Uber at night just to help cover the bills. The thing is, we don't live a luxury lifestyle. We don't have overseas holiday, designer bags, luxury cars, or anything extravagant. We thought we lived normally, but between the mortgage, groceries, insurance, childcare, and everything else, it feels like we can just never get ahead. Is anyone else in this situation?
1: Big issue.
0: Yes.
2: Okay. I mean,
0: see you later, everyone. Yeah, everyone. That's word for word what everyone's doing. I'm speaking to everyone who's going through their Netflix and Stan at the moment, deciding, you know, which one are we going to get rid of, HBO or Disney. So people are doing that. The shop, people are trying to, you know, go to the shops less often.
2: I have noticed I have my own wine and I have a wine subscription thing where a lot of people can just get their two cases of wine delivered every 3 months.
0: Yeah.
2: And I started out with X amount of people with the subscription and it dropped. Like 50 people have cancelled it. A bunch of them have paused it. So I think you're seeing it everywhere.
0: You should change the name of your wine to Foxtel.
2: Why? Because everyone holds on to that?
0: Because everyone's cancelling it because no one's got any money.
2: No, hang on a second. There's still some loyal wine lovers out there. Part of the Bad Bitches Bottle Club. That's what it's called.
0: No, it's At Last Wine.
2: It is
0: the name of the brand,
2: yes,
0: isn't it?
2: Yes, it is. I brought a bottle in for our producer today.
0: Yeah.
2: Not for you, Paigey.
0: I know.
2: You don't deserve one.
0: Well, apparently it's like giving alcohol to a minor and giving it to me. It's just
2: it's
0: as bad.
2: True.
0: Look, I think her first question at the start, she goes, look, am I the only one? Is anyone feeling this way? So I'm guessing that what she's sort of looking here is to go, am I going crazy? And I'll say, no, you're not. Everyone I know is doing this at the moment. It's just crap.
2: Especially if you've got like quite a chunky mortgage. Like you just, you can pay thousands of dollars a month and then half of it's going in bloody interest, which is just, that just basically pissing money down the drain. But even with kids, like, it all adds up. Don't even get me started on school holidays.
0: I just get so sick of, you get told things that, like, you don't know what the truth is. Like, everyone is feeling the same as this mum. I am right now. Everyone has less money. Your money buys less than it used to.
2: Yep.
0: Everyone feels it. And all you get told, and this is not one, so, like, I'm not being political here, because this is all of them. This is no matter who you vote for, we'll tell you, hey, oh, record number of new jobs last month. Oh, inflation slowed down. This, blah, blah, blah. And you go, no, I have eyes and ears and I walk around all day and things aren't as good as they used to be.
2: Oh, 100%.
0: And I'm not an economist. I can't tell you why. They're just not as good and everyone knows it.
2: It's like compared to what our parents used to pay, you know, they could buy a house for 175K. They could have it paid off in 5-6 years.
0: Yeah.
2: On a normal salary.
0: That's why they all have 10 houses now.
2: That's right. I worry for our kids and the future generations. Like, no one's going to be able to afford anything. They're going to have a garage, a bike spot.
0: What? Because you hear it happening in some of those African countries where the inflation just goes nuts.
2: Yeah.
0: And they start printing more money to the point where people have like wheelbarrows full of $5 billion notes.
2: Yeah.
0: And they're worth nothing.
2: Yeah.
0: Because
2: it
0: just gets out of control. I wonder if Australia could ever just, at some point, just become a failed state. Just.
2: I don't think it'll ever get there.
0: Oh, but I reckon we're on the way.
2: I don't think this mum is alone in how she's feeling. I think it's pretty normal.
0: Yeah, I don't have any advice though, like other than like everyone's doing it. Everyone's in the same boat.
2: Yeah,
0: so
2: for sure.
0: Don't feel bad. No, we got to have some better advice than that.
2: Yeah, I know.
0: You could steal.
2: Start an OnlyFans.
0: OnlyFans.
2: Get your feet on feetfinder.com.
0: Yep.
2: If you don't want to put your private parts on there, just get your toes out, get the dogs out.
0: And we've done it. We've done it again. Internet fetishes and shoplifting is the solution to the cost of living crisis.
2: Yes.
1: Big issue.
2: Listen to us.
0: Get on it, Albo.
2: Pearls
0: it's not
2: of
0: that
2: wisdom
0: hard, mate.
2: Right there.
0: Chris and Amy in the morning. We got to go. We are back next week, 8 a.m.
2: Oh, wow. Well, we're leaving
0: Saturday.
2: People on that note. Great.
0: And that everything's crap.
2: Yeah.
0: What can we say?
2: Well, no, feet finder and shoplifting.
0: Oh, yeah. You're right. Sorry. There are some good things in the world. Stealing and internet kinks. Have a good one, everyone.
2: See you later, guys. Bye.
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11: G'day, Shane Jacobson here. Summertime in Adelaide means high to extreme UV levels, but Chris from Clovelly Park's not worried. That Black Panther hybrid matrix tint he got from Tintacar is keeping his new EV at a perfect 20 degrees as he crawls along South Road. 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
31: In Regency Park, there's a breakdown on South Road at the Regency exit of the North-South motorway for outbound. And in Bedford Park, there's some ducks on the Southern Expressway near the Sturt Road overpass. Speeds are down to 43 there. For nearly 40 years, Starlight's been creating happiness for seriously ill children. 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The KISSCAST, partly cloudy today, heading for a top of 17. Currently it's 13 degrees. That's KISS traffic and weather together. Ben and Liam are back in breakfast, weekdays from 6 on KISS 102.3.
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2: I love it. I love the variety. It's been the station that I've listened to for a long time.
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0: latest weekend variety is on KISS 102.3, the home of Ben and Liam, who are back in breakfast weekdays from 6 a.m, who are very excited, along with the rest of us, because the Royal Adelaide Show is finally here. And the boys got exclusive access this week to their very own haunted house. And the boys took up the ultimate challenge. Can they walk through the house without screaming, swearing, and just completely losing it in general?
1: Feeling super calm about everything. Jeez, there's lots of doors.
2: I
1: don't know. Defense mechanism. Hey, that's a picture frame of us. Oh, God.
2: Jesus.
1: What was that? Oh, God. I didn't even see her.
0: Yeah, big fat fail if you ask me. How do you reckon you'd go, by the way? Ben and Liam, they have your Royal Adelaide Show tickets plus access to their very scary haunted house. Your chance to win. 8 o'clock, Monday morning, only with Ben and Liam and only on Adelaide's KISS.

0: Oh, Adelaide, this is huge on Kiss 102.3. I mean, when's the last time you hopped on a plane and went on a holiday? If it's been forever, why don't you let us treat you to, like, the coolest prize ever? You and a bestie hopping on a plane and you're flying over to Vegas, baby. And when you get there, we're going to give you tickets to the hottest show ever, the iHeartRadio Music Festival. Across two big nights, we're going to give you backstage passes. You're going to have red carpet access, get your photos, be up nice and close to the celebs. And then speaking of which, over two big nights, seeing them live on stage. The Goo Goo Dolls performing, I mean, seeing Iris live, that'd be pretty incredible. And then an artist that you've been loving as well, Benson Boone, singing all of his biggest hits. Massive. The iHeartRadio Music Festival. You've got to get yourself into the boarding lounge to get one step closer to winning. And your next chance is from 10 o'clock Monday morning, all right? 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

0: Today traffic.
1: In Surry Downs, there's a burst water main on Hancock Road near Jane Street. Speeds are at 40 for outbound. And in Wayville, speeds are down to 25 along Goodwood Road, Greenhill Road and Leader Street for the Royal Show. 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The Kisscast, partly cloudy today, heading for a top of 17. Currently it's 14 degrees. That's Kiss traffic and weather together. Ben and Liam are back in breakfast weekdays from 6 on Kiss 102.3.
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Yes, Liam has moved house and he has to get rid of his fridge. But instead of selling it, he's giving it away on air. So it's a fridge worth more than $1,000 and it could be yours. You just have to tell the boys why you need it. I mean, is it going to be a beer fridge? Is the one that you've got for the family just carked it all of a sudden? Are you going to, I don't know, store something random in there? 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

0: Here's my new single, Drop Dead. 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
1: 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Two massive nights. And on stage, I mean, there's Snoop Dogg, there's Benson Boone, there's Zara Larsson, who has so many fun hits, singing along to Lush Life, just dancing in the crowd. How good would that be? And then, of course, classics like Iris from the Goo Goo Dolls. They're going to be on stage as well. Oh, you'd just be singing your heart out when this song comes on, right? The iHeartRadio Music Festival. 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
3: Traffic. In Leawood Gardens, there's a breakdown on the freeway up track near Devil's Elbow. Speeds are at 40 there. Speeds also reduced in Surrey Downs for a burst water main on Hancock Road near Jane Street. 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The Kiss Cast, partly cloudy today, heading for a top of 17. Currently it's 14 degrees. That's Kiss Traffic and Weather together. 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

0: Rolling through Adelaide's greatest weekend variety. Love Kiss 102.3 and love Ben and Liam back in breakfast. 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Finally here. Best time of year, right? And this week, the guys got exclusive access to their very own haunted house. And they took on the ultimate challenge, right? Can they walk through the whole thing without screaming, swearing, or just getting completely frightened?
1: Feeling super calm about everything. 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
2: Why are you pissed off?
1: I don't know. Defense mechanism. Hey, that's a picture frame of us. Oh, God.
2: Jesus.
1: What was that? Oh, God. I didn't even see her. Oh, man.
0: Complete and utter fail. It is really scary in there, but so much fun. How do you reckon you'd go, by the way? Ben and Liam, they have your Royal Adelaide Show tickets and tickets to their haunted house as well. Your chance to win, it's 8 o'clock, Monday morning, with Ben and Liam, only on Adelaide's Kiss 102.3. I'm gonna

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0: 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If you've ever stayed in a relationship, even though you know how it's going to end, this one's for you.
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2: 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When's the last time you went on a little holiday, huh? Well, this is anything but that. This is a massive holiday. You and a best friend on United Airlines flying over to Vegas. Yep, Sin City, where literally anything could happen. The stories that you'd have when you come home, seriously. And when you're over there, we're giving you tickets to the hottest place on planet Earth. I'm talking about the iHeartRadio Music Festival. It's two huge nights. Now, not only are we going to give you red carpet access, get your pictures, be up nice and close to the celebrities, backstage passes as well. You could be bumping into your favourites live. The Goo Goo Dolls, who are going to be on stage as well. Imagine it, thousands of people, you're in the crowd with them, you're all singing along to Iris. Oh, that would just be magical, right? And then also, Zara Larsson, she's on the lineup as well. So many hits that you can bop along to. Benson Boone's going to be there as well, Snoop Dogg and so many more. The iHeartRadio Music Festival in Vegas. You want to win your way there? Someone's guaranteed to win. Next chance. 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

0: traffic.
1: Checking the roads, we've had a crash in Prospect, Churchill Road near Regency Road, and a breakdown Southeastern Freeway and Princes Highway near Mount Barker Road in Leeward Gardens. Be cautious in both areas. 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The Kiss Cast, partly cloudy today with a slight chance of a shower, heading to a top of 17. That's Kiss traffic and weather together. 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

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And tomorrow, they're going to be launching something brand new. Fridge Hour. Yep, Liam's moved house and he has to get rid of his fridge. But instead of selling it, he's going to give it away live on air. So it's a fridge. It's worth more than $1,000 and it could be yours. You just have to tell the boys, why do you want the fridge? Like, what are you going to use it for? Is it going to be a beer fridge? Is the one for the family just totally cooked it? Hey, maybe it could be a belated Father's Day present. A secondhand fridge. Whatever it is, whatever the reason, be ready to tell Ben and Liam why you want to win it 7 a.m. tomorrow morning, only on KISS 102.3.

0: Oh, Adelaide, this is huge on Kiss 102.3. I mean, when's the last time you hopped on a plane and went on a holiday? If it's been forever, why don't you let us treat you to, like, the coolest prize ever? You and a bestie hopping on a plane and you're flying over to Vegas, baby. And when you get there, we're going to give you tickets to the hottest show ever, the iHeartRadio Music Festival. Across two big nights, we're going to give you backstage passes. You're going to have red carpet access, get your photos, be up nice and close to the celebs. And then speaking of which, over two big nights, seeing them live on stage. The Goo Goo Dolls performing, I mean, seeing Iris live, that'd be pretty incredible. And then an artist that you've been loving as well, Benson Boone, singing all of his biggest hits. Massive. The iHeartRadio Music Festival. You've got to get yourself into the boarding lounge to get one step closer to winning. And your next chance is from 10 o'clock Monday morning, all right? 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

0: to crashes, causing delays in both directions on Regency Road at Churchill Road. Unleave the gap for delays both ways on Unleave Road at Wattle Street. In Fulham, roadworks on Henley Beach Road near Murray Street down to 40 kilometres per hour both ways. 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The Kiss Cars, partly cloudy, top of 17 today. That's Kiss. Traffic and weather together. 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
1: can't
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1: fist up? I don't know. Defense mechanism. Hey, that's a picture frame of us off the wall. Oh, God.
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1: What was that? Oh, God. I didn't even see her. Oh, man.
0: Yep. So apparently, no, they cannot. It is really scary in there. Lots of fun, though. And if you think you can handle it, Ben and Liam have your Royal Adelaide Show tickets to give away, plus access to their haunted house. 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
1: 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Two massive nights. And on stage, I mean, there's Snoop Dogg, there's Benson Boone, there's Zara Larsson, who has so many fun hits, singing along to Lush Life, just dancing in the crowd. How good would that be? And then, of course, classics like Iris from the Goo Goo Dolls. They're going to be on stage as well. Oh, you'd just be singing your heart out when this song comes on, right? The iHeartRadio Music Festival. 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
2: Traffic. In Prospector, crashes causing delays in both directions on Regency Road at Churchill Road. Unley, look out for delays both ways on Unley Road at Wattle Street. In Fulham, roadworks on Henley Beach Road near Murray Street down to 40 kilometres per hour both ways. 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Vickers Cars, partly cloudy, top of 17 today. That's Kiss. Traffic and weather together. 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

Right now, we're rolling through Adelaide's greatest weekend variety on Kiss 102.3. Backing up Sunny Federa there with Survivor's Eye of the Tiger right now. And tomorrow morning, Ben and Liam back in breakfast from 6 a.m. Launching something brand new, by the way. Fridge Hour. Liam's moved house. He has to get rid of his fridge. But instead of selling it, he's going to give it away live on air. And it's worth more than $1,000, and it could be yours. I was about to say brand new fridge, but it's not. It's secondhand. But hey, all you have to do if you want to win it is just tell the guys, why do you want the fridge? Like, what's it going to get used for? Maybe it's a beer fridge. Maybe you're going to replace it with one that you've had for years and it's just better quality. Maybe it's going to be a belated Father's Day present. Here you go, Dad. Secondhand fridge. Whatever the heck the reason is, be ready to tell Ben and Liam. Tomorrow morning, 7 a.m., you could be winning a fridge on Kiss 102.3.

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1: This is absolutely massive, Adelaide, on Kiss 102.3. When's the last time you went on a little holiday, huh? Well, this is anything but that. This is a massive holiday. You and a best friend on United Airlines flying over to Vegas. Yep, Sin City, where literally anything could happen. The stories that you'd have when you come home, seriously. And when you're over there, we're giving you tickets to the hottest place on planet Earth. I'm talking about the iHeartRadio Music Festival. It's two huge nights. Now, not only are we going to give you red carpet access, get your pictures, be up nice and close to the celebrities, backstage passes as well. You could be bumping into your favourites live. The Goo Goo Dolls, who are going to be on stage as well. Imagine it, thousands of people, you're in the crowd with them, you're all singing along to Iris. Oh, that would just be magical, right? And then also, Zara Larsson, she's on the lineup as well. So many hits that you can bop along to. Benson Boone's going to be there as well, Snoop Dogg and so many more. The iHeartRadio Music Festival in Vegas. You want to win your way there? Someone's guaranteed to win. Next chance, Monday morning from 10 a.m. only on Adelaide's Kiss 102.3 as we continue now Adelaide's greatest weekend variety.

0: bet. We put a mystery stain on a grey couch. If you guess what it is, you win $5,000. Here are the clues so far. Now we've opened up the phone line so that you can ask Michael Stain a question to figure out what he could be.
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1: Hi, I'm Hannah Davies. Diamonds League finals have wrapped in Brussels. Elena Patterson taking gold in the high jump. Nicola Olislagers finishing third. Jess Hull claimed bronze in the 1500. Beach volleyball duo Talika Clancy and Steffi Fayers are one win away from securing a place in LA 2028 at the ABC Continental Championships in China. In the NRLW, the Titans continued their dominant run with a 58-0 win over the Tigers in Campbelltown. And the Opals take on Turkey tonight in the FIBA Women's Basketball World Cup.
0: Stuck in traffic? 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
29: Hello, this is True Crime Tonight. I'm your host, Michelle Laurie. I'm here with my producers, as always, Matthew Tankard and Ruby Bartzis.
30: Hey.
31: Hello.
29: Are you going with Matthew Tankard or Matt Tankard at the moment?
30: Yeah, let's go Matthew.
29: Matthew.
30: Let's get serious, yeah.
29: Okay, all right. I like that. Not Matty T. That's a bit not serious enough.
30: A bit breakfast radio or something.
29: It is.
30: Yeah.
29: We'll save that.
30: We could have that.
29: Yeah. When we're doing breakfast regionally, sometime in the future.
0: Why regional? Yeah. I want metro.
29: Oh, well, we all do, love, but you got to start.
0: Shoot for the stars.
29: You got to start, you know.
1: Got to get your stripes.
0: No, you've been there.
29: Stripes.
0: Oh. Got your stripes.
29: Yeah, well, we'll see. We'll see. I like your moxie. I like your attitude. But we, at the moment, are here every Sunday night all around Australia from 6 till 7 to bring you true crime stuff. Now, obviously, this is a true crime show, so it's not suitable for kids or anyone who's a bit of a softie. Like, oftentimes, your husband or your dad or someone like that might say, I can't listen to this. I can't.
0: Yeah, usually it is the men, hey?
29: It is men.
0: Yeah, not... women love this stuff.
29: Apart from you, Matthew, you're very tough.
1: Thank you.
29: But a lot of men can't do it, so be alert and alarmed if you have a child or a man in the vicinity that this is a true crime show. Coming up later this hour, we'll talk to Amelia Oberhart. She's a journo with Channel 9 and they have such a good documentary. It's on 9 now, which we can all stream for free. It's called Outback Murder Highway. Since 1970, 11 people have been reported missing or murdered along the Flinders Highway. And this documentary is fantastic and they go through some case studies and tell us the people they're still looking for. So that is coming up later in the show. We're going to listen to a listener and I have a new documentary to tell you about that's so good. That's all coming up tonight on True Crime Tonight.

0: around Australia. This is True Crime Tonight. Hello there, I'm Michelle Laurie. We've got Matthew Tankard and Ruby Bartsis with us. And we have a documentary recommendation coming up. It's about love scams. And it's, I know we think, yeah, I get it. Someone pretends to love you and they don't on Facebook and then they try and get money out of you. But this documentary is the most educational I've ever seen in terms of how this really works and who these scammers really are. And it's a great, great doco. So I'm going to tell you about that soon. But first, we're going to hear a message from a listener. This is my favourite thing on the True Crime Hotline. Matthew, can you remind us how we leave messages on there?
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2: Hey, Michelle, Matt and Ruby. Love the show, by the way. This week I heard that Tupac's killer has been announced. I thought it was Biggie Smalls all this time. So who actually killed him? Tell us.
0: God, what a great message.
3: Coming in hot.
0: It was coming real hot, and I love that. And I love we're just saying men can't handle true crime, but that
4: there one
0: you go.
4: Can. That one
0: yeah,
4: can.
0: Yeah. He's into it. But also he sounds like the sort of bloke who would spend a bit of time wondering what ever happened between Tupac and Biggie.
1: Yeah, I thought that was going to be something that was

0: peak of their powers, were shot. They were so young.
1: Were they in relation to each other?
0: They were friends. So if you watch a documentary, you'll see they had actually had a really beautiful friendship for quite some time. But then the politics, East Coast, West Coast, Ruby, got in the way. A lot of other people like Diddy, like Suge Knight, all these other guys got involved. And suddenly they felt like, hang on, are we in a rivalry? It's like they both were shocked that they were in a rivalry, which is so silly because had they spoken to each other, they'd have realised we're still friends, we're still who we were, but everyone else gets involved. And so typically, again, they weren't shot by each other, but they were shot by minions belonging to each faction, you know? And Keefy D is just an old gangbanger man, okay?
2: Was he a rapper?
0: No, God, no. But he was part of the... So he would have been part of the... The other one.
2: The East Coast crew.
0: Yeah, he's East Coast. Yeah, it's so complicated.
2: Yeah.
0: All I know is everyone's in Vegas for the Tyson fight.
2: Yep.
1: Yeah.
0: Okay, in 96. Everybody's in town. And when I say everybody, I mean the whole rap community, absolutely. Everyone's got rooms in Vegas and all that. And Tupac's just strutting across the lobby of this hotel, beautiful hotel they're staying in this night, the night of the fight, with Suge Knight, his man, the man who runs the Death Row Records.
2: Yep.
0: And... they see a bloke from the other faction across the lobby. Now, this is all on CCTV. They run across and Tupac starts throwing punches and everyone's punching on, punching, kicking, kicking. They have a brawl right there in the lobby. Brawl gets broken up. Everyone goes their separate ways. Well, what happens is Keefy D was, I think, in the brawl. He was certainly attached to the brawl. Him and his nephew, Lane, baby Lane, he's to have some friends, no longer with us. They say, okay, we've had this. We're going to go and get a gun.
1: Oh.
0: They're furious after this brawl. They go and get a gun. They're driving around the strip, Las Vegas strip, and who do they see driving along the strip as well?
2: Puck.
0: Puck and Suge Knight. And so they just drove up beside them and fired bullets into the car.
2: Wait, Suge was in the car at the time, was he?
0: He was in the car. So after that, there was conspiracy theory that Suge had something to do with it or that Suge ordered the murder of Puck, but then everyone said, well, he was in the car too. He could very easily have died. He was shot.
2: Yeah.
0: He was hit a couple of times. But Puck took the bulk of the bullets and died that night. There were hundreds of witnesses, by the way.
2: Yeah.
0: Standing at the intersection. This car stopped at a red light. Everyone's screaming, Puck, Puck, oh, my God.
1: Gosh, what a vibe kill.
2: Because I feel like, was this the Tyson fight when he, like, his first fight out of coming out of prison,
0: I think it was.
2: And you had, like, Donald Trump there.
0: Yeah.
2: Like, Will Smith.
0: It was huge. Yeah, it felt like, they said they felt like everyone they knew was in Vegas.
2: Yeah.
0: So, of course, it was going to be dangerous.
2: And someone's been found guilty of this, finally?
0: Keefy D. So what's happened is in the... And it feels like one of those stories, there's lots of documentaries about this that you can watch to see the investigation, to see how police have made this arrest eventually and have now made a... had a conviction. Keefy wasn't the trigger man. It was his nephew, Baby Lane, who actually pulled the trigger, but Keefy was driving the car and he was certainly part of the conspiracy to murder Tupac. And Keefy now has been convicted. So at this stage, I don't know his sentence. We don't know the sentence yet.
1: So do we know who killed Biggie?
0: Not yet.
2: Keefy D.
0: Yeah, even I don't know that, Ruby. And I mean, as you know, I'm quite an
2: You don't have any inside knowledge
1: So you
2: that?
1: Don't? Could it be related to this dude?
0: It's absolutely. It's absolutely related to, it's absolutely a Suge Knight kind of venture.
2: Deal.
0: Yeah. It's a Suge Knight project.
2: Yeah.
0: Absolutely.
2: A Suge Knight joint.
0: Yeah, Suge Knight joint. You're listening to True Crime Tonight as we speak, by the way. And coming up shortly, I'm going to give you a recommendation for a documentary that now going from gangbangers to love scammers. Very different vibe, very different group of victims, certainly. Brilliant documentary series I want you to see. It's coming up shortly on True Crime Tonight.

0: across Australia. This is True Crime Tonight with Michelle Laurie, Matthew Tankard and me, Ruby Bartsitz. Coming up, we've got an interview with Amelia Oberhart about the disappearance and murders of 11 people along Queensland's Flinders Highway. But first, Michelle, over to you with the True Crime recommendation.
1: Okay. Now, this is only a couple of years old, but it's on Hulu. And so I think in Australia we watch that through Disney. I don't know. We'll put the links on the social media and stuff so you can see what it is. But just, you can Google this, Hey Beautiful.
2: Okay.
1: Documentary, Hey Beautiful. And of course, that is what scammers write to you. I don't know if you're aware of this, Matthew, as a man, but as ladies, we quite often will get DMs on our social media that begin with, Hey Beautiful.
2: Oh, I'm getting a bit of that.
1: Are you getting a bit of
2: yeah,
1: beautiful?
2: Yeah, the one
1: hey,
2: I've been
1: beautiful.
2: Getting, the one I've been getting a bit lately is like, hey, oh my God, this is so embarrassing, but my friend likes you. She doesn't have Instagram.
0: Oh.
2: Do you mind messaging her?
0: Oh my God.
2: I was like, wow.
1: Never,
2: makes my day.
1: Never had that one. And there's a really, there's a great moment in this documentary where there's this lady, she's British and she's just made it her hobby because she's middle-aged or a little bit older. She's made it her hobby to unmask these scammers. But she said that it came to her attention when the day that she changed her status on Facebook to widowed.
2: Oh my God.
1: That day on, and because she's an older lady and she was just using Facebook to share photos with her friends and her kids and everybody, like completely unguarded, from that day on, her DMs went wild.
0: These women would be so vulnerable.
1: Right. Thinking she's lonely, she's old, she's probably rich. But these ladies, it's on this documentary, Hey Beautiful, is about a group of women who appear to have been scammed by the same guy because it's the same photos. He's an actor called Brian Horgan.
2: Oh, wait, he's not a part of the gang?
1: No.
2: I would always imagine it's just one person from the team that they
1: right.
2: use.
1: He has no idea because he's a middle-aged, really attractive middle-aged
2: man. I was going
1: to say,
2: is this guy just like the hottest guy?
1: Yeah, he looks like the hottest 55-year-old guy you've ever seen. But in this documentary, he meets some of the women. These poor women have spent a couple of years thinking they're in love with this man. And
2: what would that be like?
0: Yeah, imagine meeting him and being like,
1: well, it's interesting.
2: You're not the person I've been speaking to,
1: no.
2: but you are the face that I've attached like my love to.
1: You are the person I love. And then when they meet him, and he is so lovely, by the way. And he's so open, and he feels like he invites these ladies to California. They come out, three or four of them have a trip there. And one of them says, you know, it's actually messing with my feelings a little bit because this is the life he promised me online. We're going to live in California. We're going to live at the beach. We're going to... And here I am with him.
2: And he's nice.
1: He's gorgeous.
2: Yeah.
1: He's so sweet. He's so caring. He's affectionate.
2: God, that'd be so hard to detach from.
1: Yeah.
2: Yeah.
1: So, yeah, look, what it is, what we find out through this documentary is it is the Nigerian idea that, you know, again, we joke about that, Nigerian scams. It's so real. It's these gangs of young men. They call themselves Yahoo Boys because they all had these Yahoo email accounts. So everyone in the gang has a sort of a purpose, and they have videos and photos of it even, of 8-9 boys in a room, all on phones, all on like 5-6 phones each, just working these angles.
0: So did they catch all these men?
1: No.
0: Boys?
1: No. This is the other thing. They're like, we can't, what jurisdiction does it belong to? Because they're in Nigeria, but the crimes are being committed online. The victims are in America, in England, in Australia. So it's all that. It's just so difficult to, sometimes they have a young man who used to be a scammer who explains how, look, you know, we have no work, we have no money. This is how we get into it. And a few victims talk about how eventually they were able to kind of crack through it. Like the real person on the other side of the screen would say, I'm sorry, I feel so bad about this. You got me. I'm not real.
2: Mm.
1: Yeah, you know, so they can get emotional about it too. But this one lady, I don't know what she does for a living or what her story is. She's European. She sent $1.5 million. And this woman is a businesswoman. She... To look at her, you just can't believe she could be conned. You just cannot believe this. She's so sophisticated. But I have heard before that more intelligent, more sophisticated, successful people are easier to con long term.
2: Yeah, we've heard that.
1: Yes.
2: Yeah.
1: Because A, they can't believe they've been conned because they think they're smarter than that. B, they're so ashamed they can't admit it and they kind of want to keep believing, maybe it's true, maybe it's true. So to the tune of $1.5 million for
0: that
1: this lady.
0: That is crazy. But that's like I'd like to think I would never fall for that. But then if you're in that situation, you go, well.
1: Well, that's what's great about the documentary is it's got women from all walks of life, all different stories. You know, I was widowed. I was just lonely in my marriage. My kids had moved out and my husband and I weren't really connecting. But it's all about loneliness. You're listening to True Crime Tonight. That show is called Hey Beautiful, the documentary. Coming up, though, we're going to be talking about a very different kind of crime. And this is all about a highway in Australia. And I hate to say it, there's a number of these stories around Australia of stretches of highways. Amelia Overhart joins us after the break to talk about Outback Murder Highway. You can watch it. You can stream it on Nine now. So it's free and it's really good. And we'll talk about it in a minute.
3: 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Ben and Liam in the morning.
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0: 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Coming up, we're speaking with Amelia Oberhart about the 11 people missing or murdered along a Queensland highway. That's after the break.
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0: Michelle Laurie. 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
1: Let's get the party started. See you at the bar, you was hardly talking. That's when I knew that your heart was scarring. Friends to lovers need a part to star in. Like, wait, babe, let me

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1: This is True Crime Tonight around Australia, and joining us to talk about Nine Now's Outback Murder Highway is Amelia Oberhart. The Flinders Highway is an 800-kilometre stretch of road running through Queensland from Townsville to Mount Isa. And over the decades, it's been linked to a disturbing number of disappearances and murders.
2: It kind of is this junction that is way more populated than you think, but it is so isolated. To not have had CCTV, and it still doesn't have phone reception or CCTV in so many spots. You take it back to the 70s and it is a serial killer's paradise. It offers everything you could possibly want if you're on the hunt.
1: Let's start. I'm assuming it was probably a hard one to decide where to start. If you've started in 1970, I'm sure there were issues before that as well. But for whatever reason, why did you start with 1970?
2: 1970 was a big time for discoveries on the Flinders Highway. Some of those murders have been solved. So, you know, you're kind of starting there. And so we came across David Cunningham. He had for a long time been campaigning to have Anita and Robin, which is where we start, their case re-looked at. He was on a real crusade to find out what happened to Anita, his sister, because Robin, who she was travelling with, her body was found, and Anita's still to this day has never been located.
1: You make the point in talking about Anita and Robin that they were most likely hitchhiking, and in those days that was not the taboo form of transport that we think of today. And my mum used to tell me that too. I was born in the 70s, but she used to say to us, don't hitchhike. She used to say, I can't believe how much I used to hitchhike as a kid. Now looking back, I can't believe I did that, but everyone did in my day, but don't you ever do it. And even then it seemed insane to me. Who's hitchhiking? But they did.
2: I mean, the thing to know is that the Cunninghams had begged them to take a plane. They had offered to pay for those airline tickets, which back in the day would have been exorbitantly expensive. Yeah. But they wanted that adventure. And it was positioned in the 70s. You know, we're thinking it's the beginning of free love. It's the introduction of, abortion, you know, the end of adoption, the start of, it is this free love, wild sex, Woodford, you know, that had happened a while before, but you kind of, Australia's getting on board.
1: Specifically for women, it was touted as a period of freedom. You're all free now. You can live just like men live. Absolutely. All the things you've just talked about were positioned as great news for us, freedom for us.
2: And I mean, for two young girls, they're like, it's freedom. We're allowed to be away from our parents. We're allowed to get educated, secondary educations. We're going to university and we're off on this adventure of a lifetime on the holiday break to make it up to Bowen to see Robin's mum. But they never make it there. They do hitchhike. They do make stops along the way. They make contact quite a lot with the family on the way. And then they arrive to the Flinders Highway, and that's where everything goes very awry for them. The problem, I guess, you're also looking at is, the phone calls are really expensive back then. Like pay phones were expensive. It cost money, and letters, were the best way of communicating was letters that went through the mail. So it was a period of time. I think it's almost 2 weeks before they discover the family start to go, something's really wrong. You also at the time have to take into consideration the police responses to this, which were, a really common theme through the 70s was they're runaways, they're over 18, they're not our problem. Mm-hmm. And that is a really common theme we found, and I found in other true crime investigations to that period of time, that the police attitude towards this free love, young women running wild movement that they so called it, was they put themselves in this danger, they'll find themselves out, or they simply run away, or they don't want to be found. So the Hoynville Bartrams and the Cunninghams are hitting their heads against brick walls for a long time. And then sometime later, two bushwalkers discover the remains of Robin. She is located outside of the town of Pentland. She's in a shallow grave and she's been shot once through the head. That's what the police finally start to take things seriously. Then they're like, okay, well, we've got an issue here. It's very unlikely Anita ran away from her best friend being shot in the head and is just hiding out for the fun of it. So it was concluded at some period of time down the track that Anita had also been murdered by persons unknown to them or known to them, but a person that they couldn't identify at the time. In 2003, there was an eyewitness that called Crime Stoppers that said, I was there with Anita and with Robin at a tiny town called Pentland.
1: Wow.
2: The night before they went missing in 1972. a woman named Merle White had been sitting on the couch with her husband and they were watching a story about Ivan Milat. And on the TV flashes up a picture of Ivan Milat. And Merle turns to her husband and says, "That's the man. That's the man that Robin and Anita were with the night I met them in the pub in Pentland." And this night in Pentland, Pentland's this very tiny town full of big secrets. You know, I think it's got a population of around 200 people. But that night, Merle and her daughter had been traveling through Pentland and they'd stopped at the pub for a meal. The girls were hanging out, or had been for some time, you know, telling Merle that they'd been hanging out with Cowboy, Ivan, and his band. And they said, "This man looks a little sinister. I think we should take you to the next place." And the girls were really insistent they were going with Cowboy. And that's the last time they were ever seen alive.
1: There is definitely a habit that we've developed of assuming that Ivan's involved in every unsolved case in Australia. But he did travel around a lot, both for work and for pleasure, didn't he? He did drive these highways for decades.
2: And the interesting thing about Ivan is that for all these years, we have assumed that Ivan was in New Zealand at this point of time, whereas he is now placed by an eyewitness,
1: really?
2: And other witnesses to have been in North Queensland operating during this period of time. We know of potentially 27 to 30 missing people along that highway, presumed dead, murdered or missing. That's not to say that's just one 800-kilometre stretch of road he could have been operating in. You know, that brings into play the entirety of North Queensland up to the Northern Territory for missing people between, I think it's 1970 and 77 or something, that we assumed him to be in New Zealand when actually he was potentially here.
1: Thank you to our guest, Amelia Oberhart. If you'd like to listen to the full interview with her about that excellent documentary on Nine Now, it's called Outback Murder Highway. And we have a longer version of that chat on our podcast, Australian True Crime. 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
1: Oh, there you go. Thanks for listening to True Crime tonight. 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We'll see you next week.
2: Bye.
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1: Yes, it is. Welcome to another week. Kiss Australia, all about putting you in front of 100% Aussie music. Stuff that you've loved for years, but also new Australian artists you need to discover right now. I'm starting with one of those. Her name is York. This song called Breakup Season is one of the most... It's one of the most incredible, innovative tunes I've heard. She almost reminds me of, I don't know, like a 2026 Sia, a Lord. I don't know. I mean, the first listen, I was like, this song's kind of weird. But then, like, I really got into it. Oh, my God. I think you'll like this. It's called Breakup Season. It is York. It is Kiss Australia. We hang with Peking Duck in minutes. Stay here.

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1: Non-stop Aussie hits. Now, this is Kiss Australia.
0: Oh, yes, it is. How we doing? All right, chit-chatted with Peking Duck recently, the brand new album Paradise. It is out. It is their first album. Took them like 16 years or so. I think Ruben brings that up. But, hey, I've got to apologise about some of this chat because Adam's mic was... We didn't pick it up till after the chat, but it was not great. Anyway, you get the idea. We talked about the album. We talked about the new song Forever.
2: Took us 16 years, but we got there in the end.
0: Paradise is epic. It's so good, and I genuinely mean that. And can I tell you my favourite thing? And I think I said this to Rubes when I jumped on the boat. There was only one thing that was missing from the launch party, which was incredible. It was on a boat. It was so, so fun. And that guest was Jack Thompson.
3: I know.
0: I wanted him there so bad.
3: Yeah.
0: Dude, and it's actually Jack's voice, right?
3: It is. Oh, yeah. We need to bring Jack somewhere. I feel like he lives in the clouds, in like a temple in the clouds. Mm-hmm. He's an ethereal being.
0: Yeah, but how would he be dressed? Because when I think about Jack Thompson.
3: He's a heavy operator.
0: Yeah.
3: He doesn't mess about.
2: Although on that pirate ship, you know, he could have dressed up as a pirate.
3: And he doesn't play games.
0: He's got a gnarly beard these days too.
3: He's got a great beard. Yeah, he holds it down. Stern man, yet a very warm, loving man.
0: All right. And by the way, the Jack Thompson reference is a reference to the first track of the album, which is called Jack Thompson, and it's Jack having a chit chat. Anyway, this is Peking Duck. This is Forever. We are Kiss Australia. It's

0: Hey, you're hanging out with so much Aussie Kiss music right now. Kiss
1: Australia. Non-stop Aussie hits. Now, this is Kiss Australia.
0: That is because we are Kiss Australia. We're 100% Aussie music right now. We're 2 hours worth right now on Kiss, but we're 24-7 on your free iHeart app. Go on there, check it out. Whenever you need your Aussie music fix and you want to discover some Aussie stuff, let's go with these guys, Ocean Alley, out of the northern beaches of Sydney. Oh, my man, these guys can pack a room. They do world tours. They do really well. Actually, I spoke to them about, like, when it sinks in and they've got a sold-out gig.
2: Yeah, you do have those moments, mate, but I don't know, we don't take that for granted and we think it's such a special thing, but you know what, we do it for some for certain reasons, and half the reason is we do it for ourselves, for the other half the reason is we do it because people like listen to our music and we like to entertain people and we just like to have a good time with everyone, so like that's all we really care about.
0: Ocean Alley is the band. Life in Love is their new song and it's on Kiss Australia now.

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All right, we're Kiss Australia. This girl, I mean, she's no stranger to the Kiss playlist. The darling of the pop country music scene. Her name is Rachel Fahim. Brand new music out of her. This is called, this is good too, by the way. This is called Our Funeral on Kiss. Let's go. I wanted to.

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20: Oh, yes it is. Welcome, hour two, Kiss Australia. Gordy with you. How we doing? Hey, big one. Right, big one coming up. Angus and Julia Stone have dropped a brand new album. It's so, so nice. We chit chat with them very soon. It's called Karaoke Bar and their new single, which is called Cherry Farm. Anyway, we'll get to them in a second. I just wanted to start with the Ryans because I love these guys. This is called Scumbag. We are Kiss Australia right here on your number one in music station, Kiss.

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0: 100% Aus-made music. We're 2 hours worth right now on Kiss, but we do it 24/7 on your iHeart app. Anytime you want some Aus music, search us out. Kiss Australia, we are right there. Chit-chatted with Angus and Julia Stone during the week. I mean, icons, right? I know that word gets thrown around, but these two are just part of the fabric that makes up modern Australian music. They're incredible. Both absolute super talents in their own right, and together an absolute force. The brand new album is called Karaoke Bar. The single, which you're going to hear in a sec, is called The Cherry Farm. A stunning song about reunion and the emotions. And now we just talked about, where they recorded the album, and it's such a beautiful sort of special place that has a lot of influence in how they made the album. And we also just talked about their career.
2: I was thinking about it last night. So for me, record-wise, it's around 15 albums with Dope and Lady and my solo. And Julia, I'm sure you're getting up there as well. It's pretty crazy to think this version of journaling marks chapters through what you're going through in life in song format, and its poetic nature. It's something that you can tell yourself without, you know, sometimes being able to talk to yourself about what's going on. And the music is such an integral part of growth and evolving in the world. It's a cool thing.
0: Yeah, I've always sort of thought that, especially with you guys, where if you want to know anything about Angus and Julia Stone, you can just pick up an album and it is like reading someone's diary a little bit. And I remember the last time we caught up. I think did you guys record the last body of work in your place? Like, I remember you guys were talking about there was a new house, like, but it was an old house with full of like trinkets from your past and things like that. Was that your place, Angus?
2: Sugarcane, yeah. It's this time warp. When I purchased it, it was a wealthy family back in the day that owned a brick mine, and the lady must have been really quite unique in the way that she was quite abstract with the wallpaper and the carpet, and I just left everything as is. So
0: I love that.
2: When you step inside there, that's where we made Cape Forest Deer, the last record. And it's like when you pick up an old guitar, there's a story to be told in the way that it resonates. It's the same with the walls and in an old studio.
0: Out of Angus and Julia Stone, this is their new one called Cherry Farm on Kiss Australia.

0: We are Kiss Australia. How you doing? My name is Gordy. We are 100% Osmo Music. Just a heads up, if you are a musician, you're in a band, you're making music, you're making beats in your bedroom, I don't know, and you're putting it on TikTok, hoping the world will hear more than 8 seconds and the thing's going to catch on, send it to us. Like, we love Aussie music. 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So get in touch with us on Kiss socials and my socials as well. Gordy_picks is where I'm at. Let's talk about these guys because, man, if you ever want to see an incredible live Aussie band, book yourself in to a Gang of Youth gig. Wow. Wild times. Their latest one, Things Take Time. Gang of Youths, Kiss Australia.
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0: 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I had some trouble selling it and I thought we could do Fridge Hour.
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104. Every now and then on Kiss Australia, you get an incredible little team up, and this is one of them. What a dream team up. Talking about the Bag Raiders and Meg Mack. This is called Break My Heart. This is Kiss Australia. Let's do it. New music.

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10: G'day, Shane Jacobson here. Summertime in Adelaide means high to extreme UV levels, but Chris from Clovelly Park's not worried. 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

0: Adelaide. 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

0: It's Will and Woody. Hope you're having a wonderful drive home. Burning the candle at both ends, obviously, if you're up at this time. And can I be the first to say, well done. Wherever you're going, maybe you're transporting a heart.
1: Yeah.
0: You know what I mean? Like,
1: shoot, I think most people are just, you know, working shift or driving a truck or something. But yes, you're transporting a heart. But you know what? If you're not transporting a heart, I think they're probably more the people we should chat at. You know, like,
0: oh, yeah.
1: I know you could be Beyonce, but they're not.
0: Ah, true. True. So just like, you're delivering a late night pizza right now. And that's awesome as well.
1: That's cool.
0: And that's awesome.
1: That's cool. And you're driving Uber right now. What's up?
0: Yeah. And for that, yeah. Who's in your car?
1: Oh, I can't even say that.
0: Anyway, if you're a bit bored right now in your car, well, here's our best bits from yesterday's show. And I hope you bloody enjoy it. Have a slice of pizza, by the way. Everyone will get around that. I wouldn't be angry if someone took a slice of my pizza. I'd be like, well done you. You deserved it. You deserved it. It's Will and Woody.

0: happens after midnight, except these two. It's Will and Woody keeping you up.
1: 131065, if you think you can tell the difference between beer and soft drink just by the sound of the can opening. It's Can You Hear It?
2: I'm
1: going to
2: say that's a soft drink.
3: Can you hear it?
4: It's a beer.
3: Can you hear it?
1: Yeah.
3: Does he know? Does he know? Does he know?
4: Can you hear it?
5: $10,000 will be yours if you get 16 cans in a row, which is the world record. Tracy, do we truly believe we can get there to 16 cans?
6: I'll try my best.
5: All right, Tracy, that's all we can ask for. Let's go for can one.
6: Oh.
5: God.
6: Okay. Beer?
3: Yeah, Tracy.
1: Yeah, nice, Tracy.
3: Outstanding.
1: Definitely wasn't a soft drink.
3: Yeah.
1: I don't know. Didn't necessarily sound very beery, but it didn't sound like a soft drink. It was process of elimination, that one, Trace.
5: It was a shocking crack. That's on me, Trace. That's on me.
6: That's all right.
5: But well done. You got through. Here is can number two.
6: Soft drink.
5: Trace.
3: There you are, Trace. And there you are.
1: Tracy's found something.
5: What do you do with yourself, Tracy, for work, if you work, Trace?
6: I work in real estate.
5: Beautiful. Terrible time. Terrible time, real estate.
1: Oh,
5: it's going
1: yeah,
5: the wrong way.
1: Not
5: but
1: a great time,
5: I'm sure
1: it?
5: You're a great agent, Tracy. I'm sure you're a great agent.
1: No, she's an agent. She might
6: Thank
1: not
6: you.
1: Be an agent.
5: Are you an agent, Tracy?
6: Yeah, just for rentals, just property managing.
1: She's fine. The
5: that's
1: rental
5: a great market.
1: Fine.
5: Oh,
1: not
5: Trace.
1: A problem.
6: Yeah.
5: You're laughing. Righto, let's go for can number three, Trace.
6: Yeah.
5: God, sorry, Trace.
6: No!
5: Sorry, Trace.
1: Nice to meet you, Trace.
6: Nice to meet you.
5: Oh, see you later. Let's go to Jackie.
1: That's all she deserves.
5: Jackie.
1: Rental, real estate rental agent.
5: Hey, everyone's got to make a crust. Everyone, my dad was a real estate
1: agent. Yeah, but they're
5: agent.
1: Often not lovely people to deal with, aren't they?
5: Is that right?
1: Well, the Come rental on. Real Tracy's estate right. agent. Tracy seems lovely, but the amount of times I've been made to go back in and put putty in a hole in the wall.
5: They're just looking after the landlord.
1: You know what I mean?
5: My estate agent, who was looking after our place in Perth when we were renting, walked in on me. Yeah, crazy.
1: Doing what?
5: Guess what? Have a guess. The worst thing possible. With someone, not by myself. let's go to Jackie here. Let's go to Jackie.
7: Hello.
5: Jackie, let's just start cracking cans,
1: wow.
5: shall we, Jackie? Here's can one.
7: Crack away.
1: Wow.
7: I think it's a beer.
1: No, Jackie.
5: Sorry, Jackie.
1: She's rattled. We're all rattled. We're all rattled. We've all got a mental
5: Sorry.
1: Image that we've made in our heads. It's hard to get past.
5: With my girlfriend at the
1: I
5: time.
1: I didn't know that.
5: With my girlfriend at the time.
1: I didn't know that. Yeah. So it was a booked inspection.
5: Yeah, I didn't know that. Obviously, I was in a share house and I wasn't across all the admin.
1: Really?
5: Anyway, he came in doing the tour. Boom. Straight into it. Because I was the first room
1: yeah,
5: on the ride, as
1: yeah.
5: you remember.
1: Yeah.
5: Yep. Got it all.
1: Wow.
5: Anyway, let's go to a song.
1: Did he say anything?
5: He just went, whoop.
1: Imagine how many times that would happen being share houses.
5: Oh, yeah.
1: Opening that front door, you just never know what you'd get.
5: He never came back, though.
1: Never came back.
5: He was just
1: not surprised.
5: He kicked off the inspection and was like, I'm sure the house is fine. They seem happy.
1: It's
0: Will.

0: been to. Will and Woody keeping you up.
1: If you can tell the difference between beer or soft drink based on the sound of the can opening, then now is the time to call us on 13 1065, because can you hear it?
2: Can you hear it? Can you hear it? Can you hear it?
3: Kelly, the great news for you is if you get 16 cans in a row, you will win $10,000.
4: Beautiful.
3: All right, here's can one, Kel.
4: Okay. Soft drink.
3: Oh, sorry, Kel. No,
1: Kelly.
4: Oh,
1: never going to be a soft drink, Kelly. What are you doing tonight, Kel? What are you doing?
4: I have...
1: Oh, no, come on. I actually want to hear from Kelly. What's she doing?
3: Sorry, Kelly,
1: you
3: lost
1: cut,
3: you.
1: You cut out there, Kelly. What are you doing tonight?
4: Not sure yet. Not celebrating, that's
1: for sure. Kelly.
3: Lost you again, Kelly. I'm not sure what's happening there with the line. Let's go to Naomi here. Hi, Naomi.
1: That's stiff.
5: Hello, Kelly. How are you?
1: We love you, Kelly. Can we send Kelly something?
3: We can send her
1: a can here at Stubby Holder.
3: That kind of rubs it in. She didn't get one can. And then we're going to send her a can.
1: It's the encouragement. Go and practice.
3: True.
1: Go and practice.
3: Sorry, Naomi. you want your first can?
4: Yep, let's do it.
3: Beer. Oh, Naomi, no.
1: Clearly a softy. What are you doing tonight, Naomi? Anything fun on the weekend?
4: No.
3: Going home. No. Why is no one doing anything?
1: If they start with no, you're going to get faded out. Good on you, Naomi. Nice to speak to you.
3: Why is no one having fun tonight? It's Friday. Everyone should have fun enough. Anyway, let's go to Maddie.
1: Times are tough.
3: But you can have fun without spending money. Trust me. I'm the biggest tight ass there is, and I have a lot of fun. Hello, Maddie. How are you?
6: Hi, good. How are you?
3: What are you doing there?
6: Just got home with my baby. Sorry.
3: Is that your baby passing wind, Maddie?
1: What was that
6: noise? No, it's car driving past.
3: A car drove past.
1: It doesn't sound like a car.
3: Must have backfired.
6: I'm just nervous to get the guesses right.
1: Sorry, did you fart live on air then, Maddie?
6: Yeah.
3: Maddie.
1: It was.
3: It's so fine. And no judgment here, Maddie.
1: I thought it was. I was like, man, she's come on here. Within the first 3 seconds. I'm going to ask our audio producer, Mark,
6: to make sure you give me the answers.
1: Mark, can you see if you can get that for me? That was, I'm going to have to hear that again. That was, really was unbelievable start to a phone call. I don't think that's ever happened before. Just good for you, Maddie. All right.
3: Better out than in, Maddie. I hope you're feeling calmer now.
1: Annalise can't believe it. She's an absolute... She was a wild... It really snuck through. I sorry I came back. I hope I didn't embarrass you. I'm sure a lot of people in their cars didn't.
3: That was a car.
6: Yeah, no, trust me, they're all cars.
1: They're always cars.
3: I have the same rule at my house at home with my wife. Oh, the car's going past. Maddie, can number one. Let's go.
6: Beer.
3: Yes, here we go, Mads.
1: There we go. Hello.
3: Merry Christmas. Maddie, what did you have for lunch?
1: Stop it, Maddie.
6: Are you guys hearing something that I'm not?
3: Maddie, we must be. How are you holding your phone and where are you holding it?
6: Next to my ear. I'm sitting next to my car.
3: Okay.
1: Something's happening there, Maddie. It does sound like you are. If you're farting into the phone and then denying it, this is the best thing that's happened to the show.
6: Well, it's entertaining.
1: Definitely.
3: We're loving it. Keep it up, Maddie. Keep it up. Okay, can number two, Maddie. Here we go.
6: Beer.
1: Bad luck,
3: sorry,
1: Maddie.
3: Sorry,
1: Matt. Bad luck, Maddie.
3: I tell you what though, if you can make that noise again, I'll give you a $100 jockey voucher.
6: I don't even know what the noise was.
1: Yeah, that's so funny. Okay, so Maddie, stay on the line. I've actually got audio of it, so you can hear it. This is what we were hearing.
3: Hello, Maddie. How are you?
6: Hi. Good. How are you?
3: What are you doing there?
6: Just got home with my baby.
3: Is that your baby passing wind, Maddie?
1: What was that?
3: Did
1: you hear that, Maddie?
3: Maddie?
6: Yeah, I heard it.
3: What do you think it is?
6: I don't know. I think it was the car.
3: Strange car.
1: Just doesn't sound like that, does it?
0: When life gets big on you...
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2: $500 Chemist Warehouse vouchers to give away to you guys. If you've been listening to the Dad Venture this week, Woods taking our girls to Warner Brothers Movie World. We've covered it all throughout the week, every single day this week. If you missed any of it, we're going to play it for you in a second. But I'd say now is the time to call if you are interested in one of those vouchers. You need all four code words. Mm-hmm. The number is, of course, 131065. But if you missed the Dadventure and you want to catch up on it, have a listen to this.
3: It's Will and Woody's Dadventure.
2: Woody, we just completed our second Dadventure, taking our daughters to a theme park for the very first time.
4: This was a definite step up from the camping trip we did last year.
2: Our partner set us some rules.
5: No sugar, please.
6: What is that?
7: It's a snow cone.
6: Can I have one?
4: Yeah, just don't tell Mummy.
8: All right, I reckon we're going to get an ice cream.
6: Yay!
7: Chocolate?
6: Yeah.
9: Now, Maxie, remember, we don't tell Mum about the ice cream.
5: No saying when I was your age more than three times a day.
4: Hey, did you know your daddy went on this ride when he was a little boy?
10: When I was your age, we used to get straws with our snow cones.
5: No more than one souvenir.
4: Oh, you want a bat cape?
9: Or you could get a Superman tutu.
6: And a Batman toy.
4: Should we try and win some of these big chilies?
6: Is this a nice girl too?
4: We might be able to have a look in here for a toy if you would like a toy.
6: Yeah!
11: Me too!
6: Me too!
2: We needed all the help we could get.
12: Hey, Remy, I reckon this is our first ever ride.
7: You can only go on this ride if you've got enough sunscreen on.
6: Yeah, but then is it my face paint?
7: No, I didn't touch your face paint.
12: Hey, Remy.
6: Just stop talking and listen.

0: you. Ah!
1: Wow, what do we think, Maxie?
2: Was that great?
3: Yeah.
2: Would you guys like one of those stuffed toys over there?
3: Yeah, and the duck.
2: Okay, let's
3: go. I want a dog too.
4: Yeah, okay, well, stand back, girls, because all dads need to do here is get one in the hoop. Oh, I didn't quite get it. And, oh. Not a problem, not a problem. We're just warming up. Oh, oh. Puppy dog! Who's getting a puppy dog?
5: Don't worry, we're gonna get one. Don't you worry.
2: We're gonna get one.
4: Daddy. We're going again, we're going again, we're going again. We're going again. Hey, we're not gonna leave here without that dog, all right?
5: Looks like he's trying for you now.
2: Oh! Oh! Don't worry. Yeah? Don't worry, we're gonna get one.
3: We have one more, Daddy.
4: And there it is.
2: And there it is! And there it is!
5: Oh, he got it.
4: Your daddy. He's done it again.
2: It feels good.
4: It feels good to be the better dad.
6: But the pressure was on. I promised my daughter she would meet Batman and drive the Batmobile.
3: But when Batman is here, yep, and eats with me, I'll be hungry.
4: You'll be hungry if Batman eats with you?
3: Yeah.
4: I don't think we'll be eating with Batman.
6: Will our daughters finally meet their hero, or does Woody have some serious explaining to do?
7: She was in bed crying because she wasn't sure if Batman was going to say that he loved her back.
3: Go,
2: where is he?
3: Go,
4: oh my gosh.
3: It's Batman.
2: Hi, Batman.
3: Hi.
8: What was your name, sweetie?
3: Maxie.
8: Your name is Maxie?
3: My name is Remy.
8: Nice to meet you, Remy.
4: You want to go in the Batmobile?
3: Yeah.
4: Okay.
7: Oh my gosh.
3: Brum, brum, brum, brum.
4: See you, Batman.
3: I think Batman is my friend now. He said, I'm a part of a crew and he loves me. He loves me and I didn't realise.
2: All right, here we are at the junior driving school. Woodrow, Bethy, loser has to go on the big roller coaster. So to drive, press your foot on that pedal there. Are you ready?
3: Yeah.
4: We're in a race against Max.
3: Max is our friend.
4: Of course Max is our friend. We're just having a friendly race. The key is we'll never hit the brakes.
2: You're going to eat our rubber. Let's do this thing. Let's go, Maxie. Put down, nothing. You got to keep your foot down.
4: Cheating, cheating.
3: You have to be our friend, okay?
2: That's it, Maxie.
3: I am gonna be you.
4: Okay, should we go left?
2: Oh, they've gone the wrong way.
4: Whoa.
2: They went the wrong way.
4: Right, turn left, turn left, turn left.
2: Quick, let's go.
4: I think it was a draw.
2: Might mean that both daddies have to go on the roller coaster.
4: And we did go on that roller coaster, and I was holding a GoPro for the audio. That GoPro has gone missing. And I know what's going to happen here. A lot of fingers are going to be pointed at me because I was the last one seen with the GoPro.
5: Might lose our jobs.
4: And I would just like to say, interesting time to bring that up. I would just like to say that I don't think I was the one responsible for the GoPro. So I'm willing to point my finger at Annalise.
9: Oh, whoa.
4: And again, we just don't know. Sorry, guys, we can't play the audio. The roller coaster was horrific, though. We sat backwards, no hands.
5: Unbelievable package, by the way, from Mark the Man Daniel. All the bits and pieces of, honestly, 8 hours of madness with a 3-year-old and a 4-year-old at Movie World. Right up next, we've been leaking code words all throughout the week. If you know all four of them, give us a call on 131065 because it's going to be $500 to spend at Chemist Warehouse for whoever's got them. It's Will and Woody.
10: The boys will be BRB. 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XOXO.
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2: Before we get into this, a big shout out to everyone that was involved in the whole trip there to Annalise for organising and running the whole thing. Well done, AB. We had such a good time. You did such a good job.
3: Thanks.
2: No worries at all.
3: I just wanted to go for the roller coaster.
2: Any minute now. Yeah, you had a great time. Also to Sexy Dean, to Joe coming along, and everyone obviously behind the scenes here, Mark the Man, Daniel, to Tommy, to Tiana, everyone. It's a big thing. It's a big thing. I know it's a lot of stress for everyone. And also a three-year-old girl and a four-year-old girl. Yeah. It's full-on parenting and doing all the content, and it was bloody good fun. They had such a good time. So
4: you had 6 hours, 6 hours of audio to go through and try and get down to these tight little 3 to 4 minute packages every day.
3: Yeah, I think it was like 7, maybe 8.
4: It's wild. Can I ask you, what was the weirdest or most confronting thing you heard on the audio, if anything comes to mind, which hasn't gone on air?
2: Here we go. Should have asked this earlier.
5: There was a lot of like individual parenting, like that you kind of both did opposite.
4: Interesting.
5: Yeah. So like the advice that you would give Remy versus what Will would give Max was just like completely different.
3: Yeah,
4: interesting.
2: I realised also, and Max actually only pointed this out to me when I ran her off to the toilets once. We were in the toilet together and she was like, the mics are on. And I was like,
3: oh. There's a few edits.
2: That's happened a lot.
5: Joe? Also, breaking news, Hotel just found Darcy's GoPro.
4: Oh! Shut up! The hotel. So you left it in the hotel?
6: Yes.
4: Oh, that's great news.
2: Did we find Max's teddy bear?
5: Chloe, no, however, still at large.
2: Oh, Chloe,
3: and Chloe,
2: God.
3: Chloe has an air tag in her and the GoPro doesn't.
2: Put your bears out.
4: Rub it in.
2: That's my daughter's toy.
4: I like it.
2: Put your bears out for Chloe tonight. Chloe. Oh, that's sad.
4: Fly up, mate. You're going to have to fly up. You're going to have to do like Liam Neeson in Taken.
2: Who's stolen the bear? They put it in the bin, haven't they?
4: No, a kid. Oh. I think a kid has seen it, fallen in love with it. And if you're a parent like me, you're like, yep, that's yours now. No dramas. Anyway, all week we've been saying that if you guys put together the code words, then you win $500 to spend at Chemist Warehouse. And massive thanks as well to Chemist Warehouse for helping us put this thing on. Now, Kylie, you think you've got the code words?
7: I certainly do.
4: Far away.
7: Okay, we've got water park, rules, dog, and Batman.
2: Kylie, $500 to spend at Chemist Warehouse is all yours.
7: Woo, thank you.
2: Thanks for listening to the Dadventure. Kelly, you've listened all week.
8: Yes, hi guys. Hi. How are we?
2: Yeah, good mate. Have you enjoyed the Dadventure?
8: Oh, yes, we have loved it. And I just want to give credit to my 12-year-old son who's collected the code words and
2: good
8: wanted
2: boy.
8: Me to ring her.
2: Put him to work. I love that. We put our girls to work to make money and you put your son to work to make money. I love
8: That's
2: it.
8: That's the only way to go.
2: What are the code words, Kel? Fire away.
8: The code words are water park, rules, dog and Batman.
2: $500 at Chemist Warehouse is yours, Kelly.
8: Thanks, guys.
2: No worries, Kel. Have a great weekend. Danelle, you've been listening to the Dadventure.
9: Yes, I have.
2: What are the code words, Danelle?
9: Water park, dog, rules, and Batman.
2: Nice, very good. Now, if you
4: were
2: clever.
4: Are we going to hear everyone say it, or are we just going to... Because now they've heard it.
2: No, they can't hear when the other person's talking.
4: Oh,
2: Natasha, do you have the code words?
10: Yes, I do. Hi. It's water park, rules, dog, and Batman.
2: Well done, Natasha. It's all yours. I mean, if you were listening now and calling in, we're across it. Don't worry, guys. We know what you're trying to do. A little bit late, but... Jamel, is that right?
11: It is right.
2: Hey, yes. Jamel, have you enjoyed the Dadventure?
11: Oh, I loved it. It's been fantastic. Oh, you guys are hilarious.
2: Oh, thanks Jamel.
11: Love the show, by the way. Love it.
2: Thanks Jamel.
4: We love
2: now,
4: you.
2: Now, as a parting gift, I'd love to give you $500 to spend at Chemist Warehouse. What are the code words?
11: Okay, water park, rules, dog, and Batman.
2: That's it, Jamel. It's all yours. Enjoy.
11: Awesome.
4: What's the first thing you're buying from Chemist Warehouse, Jamel? Talk to me.
11: I'm going to spoil myself. Bugger the dads, I reckon.
2: That's the spirit. Get down to Chemist Warehouse for Father's Day.
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0: Will and Woody, very late to have the radio on, but that might just be where you're at right now. And it's a pleasure to be with you. Mm-hmm. Whatever you're doing, wherever you are in this beautiful country of ours. Well, Joe, the great part for you guys is if you just tuned into us and you've never heard us before, this isn't some second bit late night show that you're hearing, guys. Mm-hmm. This is the prime time.
1: Yeah.
0: We're just so good at prime time that they're like, guys, can we package up your content and dish it out again later in the evening? Yeah.
1: And then we wake up really early in the morning. We come in here because obviously we're live right now.
0: Oh, yeah, live right now.
1: And then we throw to our bits from our afternoon yesterday's show. Yeah. So this was worth coming in to work for, just to throw to it. And here it is. Will and Woody.

0: up early. It's Will and Woody keeping you up.
1: We're opening the phone lines. We'd love to hear from you. 13 1065. We do this every Friday. We'd just love to talk to you. It's the open line. If you'd love to have a chat with us, if you'd love to get on the radio, we do this every week just to check in.
2: Let's go to Kaylee here. Kaylee, we're checking in with you. You want to have a chat? What's going on?
3: Yes, I picked up the keys to my first apartment today, and I was wondering, what's your essential? What's the first thing I should buy?
2: Whoa, okay, this is going to sound boring, but fridge?
3: I got that.
2: Oh, you got a fridge. Okay,
1: so just talking cosmetics.
2: So
1: cosmetics. Okay. You've got your essentials. You've got your cutlery. Your boring stuff.
3: Yeah.
1: Okay. Yeah. Okay. So you want a fun thing. You want something fun that you want to buy.
2: Oh.
1: Yeah, it's fun. Oh God, it's got to steer it into the appropriate.
2: I keep
1: coming up with things I can't say.
2: You can't go wrong with inflatable pool for mine. Like, cause when
1: okay. That was right in the line.
2: Because I assume the house is empty, right?
3: Yeah, and we're about to go into summer, aren't we?
2: Yeah, I think put a pool in your living room. I think that's really fun. And then, like, you can tell people you've got a jacuzzi.
3: Oh, 100%.
2: It's the only time you can do it, Kaylee. Go and sort yourself out.
1: Also, if you've got a free house, like, yeah, I'd get something fun. Like don't make it a pool. Make it a slip and slide. Put it down the hallway.
2: Oh, do you have a hallway? Is there a hallway in your apartment?
3: There is, and you guys are icons.
2: love this. I appreciate that.
1: Get it done.
2: Appreciate
1: Thanks, Kaylee. Love that. Get a mannequin. Put that somewhere.
2: Dress it up. Call it something.
1: Put your hats on a mannequin. Like you've got a fresh canvas.
2: Yeah. Get a bow and arrow.
1: Actually, Kaylee, have you painted any of it yet?
3: We haven't. We got the keys today.
1: Yeah.
2: Oh my god.
1: And, like, just cover a wall.
2: Paintball. Get paintball guns and invite a few friends over and do like a. Good. Actually, if you're going to do that, please invite me. That sounds like a lot of fun.
3: I will call again.
2: Okay, amazing. So,
1: Kaylee,
2: paintball fight in your new apartment. That's elite.
1: Kaylee, you can have yourself 2 tickets to go and see Practical Magic 2. Enjoy.
3: Oh, amazing.
1: No worries, mate. Thanks for calling in. Sandra Bullock and Nicole Kidman are back in Practical Magic 2 without Bette Midler. Only in cinemas September 10. Cherie.
4: Hello.
1: Hey, welcome to the open line, 13 1065. If you want to come say good day, guys, Cherie. You've got an issue. You got a bone to pick with the boys.
4: Whoa. I've got beef with you. I know why you never pick me for the quiz. I call every. I'm a fan. Maybe that's why.
2: Well, you don't have beef. You don't have beef with us, Cherie. You've got beef with outside. We don't pick the quiz player, but I can go to Joe here, who's sitting outside. Joe, why don't you ever pick Cherie for the quiz?
4: What? I'm pretty dumb. Like, your chances of me losing.
1: Dude, because she sounds too smart.
5: Absolutely. Can't risk it.
1: I can hear it.
5: I don't know if you've heard, Cherie, but
1: you reek of intelligence. Yeah. Oh, yeah, there's a bit of that going on. Share prices dropped. Yeah, you're too clever, Cherie. You sound too smart.
4: I'll take it.
2: Can she play today? I mean,
1: please.
2: I'm giving you.
1: Cherie, let's do a little bit of a test here. You want to sound dumb, okay? So here, you've called in. G'day, I'll be the producer. Hi there. My name's Sean. I'm the producer for Will and Woody. Cherie, you want to play the quiz?
4: Yep. Calling for cash or crash.
2: Cash or crash?
4: I'm just kidding because it's the wrong thing, you know, because I'm dumb.
2: And Cherie, you just got yourself the quiz spot for today. I'm going to hand you back to the producers. You're going to be playing the quz in 10 minutes.
1: Good on you, Cherie.
2: What the hell is cash or crash?
1: Well, it's obviously something another radio station does. Yeah, is that right? Annalise, you know, you're across the airwaves.
5: I don't know what that is. I know one's done that, but we should maybe do it.
2: We don't know who. Ben and Liam do cash and the crash?
5: I think it's Robin, Kip and Corey, potentially.
2: Robin, Kip and Corey do right? Cash
5: in the mornings, Brizzy?
1: Yeah, okay. We love those guys.
5: All right.
1: They're lovely people.
2: Let's go to Caden here on 13 1065. Caden, what do you want to talk about, mate?
6: I want to talk about Father's Day and all.
2: Oh, yeah. Are you thinking about getting something for your dad and you're not sure what to get?
1: Caden?
2: Kaden?
1: Hey, Kaden.
2: Hey, what about Father's Day? Do you want to know about?
6: I just wanted to take a shout out for my dad.
2: Oh, mate, go for it. Go for your shout out. Has he put you up to this? Is he holding a sign for you right now and telling you what to say, Kaden?
6: No.
2: What do you want? Yeah, go on.
6: I want to say about, like, to all the fathers have been, like, good to their kids and all.
2: Oh.
6: And Yes.
1: Beautiful.
2: Nice. Beautifully said, Caden. I love that. That's it, mate, because obviously that. Will and I are dads.
1: We're dads.
2: Thanks. So what are you getting Dad for Father's Day, Caden? What have you got him?
6: I've got him a pen and a fishing mug.
2: Fishing mug. Oh, buddy. Fishing mug. Outstanding.
1: Love a fishing mug.
2: Mate, I'd suggest going to Chemist Warehouse. Fragrance sale on now.
1: All right, mate. Don't make it a sponsored. But he's gone for the heart. Jeez, you just can't turn that off, can you?
2: Sorry.
1: Look at you.
2: Sorry, I can't.
1: You're a corporate king.
2: I can't.
1: Just get in there. Caden, it's been nice to meet you, mate. Caden, you can have $100 for in jockey vouchers to go and spend on Dad as well. You can go and get him some jocks as well.
6: All right.
2: It's a weird buying your dad jocks.
1: All right.
2: It's weird.
1: All right.
0: It's Will and Woody.

0: Nothing good happens after midnight, except these two. It's Will and Woody, keeping you up.
1: It's Freedom Fridays.
2: They may take our lives, but they'll never take our freedom.
3: I think Madge is a hop, skip, and a jump away from another word, and I don't think that's it. I don't think she went with that.
1: I don't know who wrote this, but apparently, so it's Madonna Ciccione.
4: Not sure how it's pronounced, but yeah, that's her last name. Her full name is Madonna Louise Veronica Ciccione.
1: Ciccione. What is it, sir?
3: Well, in Italian, it works the other way. So the double C's are hard C's and the singular C's are soft C's.
1: So Ciccione.
3: Ciccone.
1: Ciccone. Madonna Ciccone. God, why'd she drop that? That's good. It's Ciccone. Anyway, it's Freedom Fridays.
3: Better than Madge, I tell you that.
1: I thought people called her Madge.
3: What's that? No.
1: I thought she got that a bit. Anyway, Freedom Fridays, we pitch a lot of ideas on this radio
3: I think it's
1: show.
3: Midge. Hang on. I'm going to have to look this up.
1: It's not. Hang on. Don't look it up. You thinking what I'm thinking?
3: What are you thinking?
1: 13106.
3: It's Madge. It's Madge.
1: Ah, it's over. Anyway, we pitch a lot of ideas. Thank you. That's a win to me.
3: Sorry, well done.
1: I should have celebrated more.
3: Oh, I thought it was Midge.
1: You're wrong.
3: Sounds like an insect, doesn't it?
1: You know, yeah, you're thinking of a Midgey. Midgey. Midgey, which is when they bite you. Horrific.
3: Yeah.
1: Anyway. We pitch radio ideas to our producers. They're the ones that choose what goes on the radio show. They reject a lot of ideas, so we get a chance every Friday to re-pitch an idea.
3: Mm.
1: Do you have one, Will?
3: I do.
1: Far away.
3: So you know this about me, but it's now into the point that I think that I borderline shouldn't be doing this publicly. So I'm colorblind.
1: Yes.
3: Right?
1: Yes.
3: Yeah. Which is very common. It's really, like 60% of men, particularly because, you know, I don't get too nerdy here, but it's X-linked recessive. So it largely expresses in men.
1: Yeah, yeah. So it's really funny watching Will try and pick bananas.
3: Well,
1: it's
3: no, this
1: my
3: is favorite
1: what,
3: this
1: thing
3: is what
1: world.
3: I was going to say.
1: Oh, yeah, great.
3: I cannot pick bananas.
1: Like,
3: I actually can't. It is kryptonite for me because I'm red, green, colorblind. Yeah. The shades of yellow and green, it's all the same color. Like literally. So Sam will say to me, can you get some bananas? And because this happened last week. She was like, get some bananas. And I was like, okay, this time I'm actually really going to concentrate and I'm going to get some good ones.
1: Yeah.
3: And because I'm sick of asking people in the store, because I have to go to them, is that yellow? And you they go, look at me like I'm insane.
1: And you bend over and you go,
3: I've
1: right
3: got to get as close
1: up
3: as I can.
1: It. It's so good to watch.
3: It's horrible.
1: The amount of green bananas I've picked for you, like the dark green bananas. I'm like, yeah, mate, that is good to go. That is cherry ripe. Get a whole bunch.
3: And you only know when you crack it and the skin is like painted on.
1: Yeah.
3: Anyway.
5: Well, surely there's an app for that.
1: Oh.
3: What?
5: Like that you put your camera in front of the banana and it'll show it in a different color profile.
3: It just seems like, look.
1: That'd be cool.
3: It seems like a little bit too much effort. But anyway.
1: What do you want to do? What's your idea?
3: I was just thinking like if there are other things that other people who are functioning adults in society are so bad at that they don't think they should be allowed to do it anymore.
1: Oh, yeah.
3: Like, what are you so bad at that you're like, I just don't think I should do that because I'm that bad?
1: Yeah.
3: Like, my partner, Sam, can't turn left. Oh, sorry, she doesn't know her left. She's not Zoolander. She's not Zoolander.
1: She's not Namby Turner.
3: she does not know left from right. Like, she does not. It doesn't matter how many times I've been over it with her. It doesn't matter how many times she holds up the L's in front of her.
1: Can't do it.
3: If we're in a car and I say to her, turn left, she cannot do it.
1: Overthinks
3: it. I have to point to which directions she's going to go. I don't think she should ever take directions.
1: My wife should never be allowed to put a load of washing on, ever.
3: Is she that bad at it, though? Like, I'm talking about, like, you've got to be awful at it.
1: She loses a sock every time. Like, how can you be so consistent at losing a sock?
3: That's a big...
1: So that is just a ban. You should be banned from all grocery shopping, though, as well.
3: I've been banned. You know I have been.
1: Yeah, good.
3: I've been banned from supermarkets.
1: Good. I should be banned... I think from recipes I should be banned.
3: You should be banned from anything in the kitchen.
1: I once tried to make... I lived in a share house. We'd rotate the cooking. Mm. I made my share house... I called it sous-fry, which was a stir-fry sushi...
3: Mm.
1: Which meant that I put sushi in an oven. Like I bought sushi from a store and put it in an oven with a pre-made stir fry that I got from the butcher. And I was like, this is genius. Stir fry and sushi in one. Amazing.
3: Mm.
1: Anyway, everyone behind my back threw it in the bin.
3: Yes.
1: I didn't know that.
3: You should be banned from driving, I think.
1: That's a fair point. If Vic Rose
3: you
1: is
3: are
1: listed,
3: a
1: like,
3: really bad driver.
1: And if the authorities are listening,
3: like,
1: you are just
3: really,
1: doing that.
3: Really bad.
1: There's
3: a number of times I've been in the car with you and I've felt... I feared for my life.
1: Annalise, you want to talk about Will's driving?
6: Yeah, I want to piping a little bit. You should be banned from driving, Will.
3: You reckon?
6: Yeah, after you got back from Europe, you've been
3: I was driving on the right side of the road.
6: Wrong side of the road.
1: That's a flag. That's a real red flag.
3: Confidently, I was driving the right side of the road.
4: Also on Dadventure, you got lost coming out of the hotel car park.
1: Twice. Boom. Look at that, mate. Look at that. Don't take a shot at the king.
3: Well, there's going to... Are you the king?
1: I'm the king. I like this. 131065 is the number. Is there something you are so bad at? Or you can dob someone in. That's fun. Is there something that someone you know or you are so bad at that you should be banned from it?
3: Like just take yourself out of the game.
1: Yeah.
3: Put your hand up and go, I can't do that. And I don't know why I keep trying to do that. It never goes well for me.
1: Yeah. Drinking for me at the moment.
3: Oh, that might get
1: not good
3: bit,
1: at
3: that
1: it.
3: That might get a bit serious.
1: Not good at it.
3: We'll take your calls up next. 131065, Will and Woody.
0: When life gets big on you, it's Will and Woody.
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1: It's Freedom Fridays.
2: Let me take our lives. But they'll never take your freedom.
1: Okay, so every Friday we get 10 minutes to do whatever we want to do on the show without the producers telling us whether it's good, bad, whatever it is. Yeah. Today, I want to know, 131065, my idea that didn't get in the show is, what are you so bad at you just think you shouldn't be allowed to do it? And this is a full honesty session. Yep. Just, it doesn't necessarily need to be out and about, like in society. But this is just an honesty session. What you shouldn't, you know, there might even be something that you do at home that you're like, I just shouldn't do that anymore.
3: Yeah, that's fair. It's good to cleanse your system and also just move forward with your life. There's so many other things you're good at. I'll throw one in the ring for myself. I just shouldn't be allowed ever to book anything.
1: Yeah, no, you're bad. Didn't you have a date night recently with Mim where you booked like wrong night, wrong hotel room, wrong restaurant? You got the trifecta?
3: No, we rocked up to an experience, a sensory experience, and they were confused as to why the booking wasn't in the system. And then they found us because I'd booked it for 11 a.m. that day.
1: And you, Mim's the same though, right? Like, yeah, she's so done this with flights.
3: We've got a problem with booking thing. We've rocked up to the airport before and they've like, Your flight left a month ago. great.
1: Kids. That's crazy.
3: No, it's mental. Sometimes, honestly, my 3-year-old is in charge of the plans. She has to be. She's like, she's the only one who can figure it out. Get online, love.
1: Yeah, you're also, not only, I think you should be banned from booking things, you should be banned from ordering things as well.
3: Yeah, I do stuff that
1: you
3: up
1: make
3: a lot.
1: Really bad purchases.
3: Oh, yeah.
1: Online.
3: Yeah,
1: you make awful purchases.
3: Recently.
1: In restaurants. One time I went to a restaurant with you and you ordered half a loaf of sourdough and half a dozen oysters. The worst order I've ever seen in my life.
3: All I could have on the menu.
1: The worst order ever. But they were like, sir, please, just help, please, get something.
3: No, I know.
1: This is pathetic. The chef nearly turned it away.
3: Yeah, well, the chef should have better options on his menu. Sorry.
1: Wow.
3: I'm sorry, but if someone has issues with dairy, gluten, onion and garlic, you should be able to allow for that. Let's go to Armana here.
1: It's the shittest dinner I've ever seen.
3: It's always bad, mate. It's always bad.
1: Armana.
3: Armana.
1: Smearing the oyster on your bread.
3: You've got a suggestion for Will. Talk to me, Armana. What do you want to suggest?
1: Oh, yes. Armana, sorry. I should give everyone context. The thing I should be banned from doing is picking bananas. I literally, I can't do it. I'm colorblind. Green and yellow bananas, I literally cannot tell the difference.
3: If you see a man with his nose like in the bananas, that's Will.
1: I brought home a bunch of bananas that could have been a bunch of limes like last week. It was crazy.
3: Amana, what's your suggestion to Will?
4: Okay, my suggestion is take a photo, upload it to ChatGPT, and just mention to ChatGPT you are colorblind. Can you tell me if this is yellow or green?
1: Nice, Amana. Thank you. That's
3: AI,
1: really good. You know I'm off the AI. I'm off the AI.
3: Well, get on it, mate.
1: I'm not helping the apocalypse on its way. I'm not doing it.
3: The apocalypse is coming anyway. You may as well live
1: a convenient life. Can I just say, I think producer analysts should be banned from taking photos publicly.
5: Sorry?
1: It's always just such an ordeal. You never get the right one.
5: No, I do.
1: We always end up taking 25.
3: You took a photo at Abbey Road walking the wrong way.
5: Yeah, but that was one photo. That was one time. And it looked amazing.
1: I think you should be banned from that sort of level of sightseeing as well.
5: Okay.
1: It's just too much.
3: Okay.
1: It's too much.
5: Yeah, it is a lot.
1: It's a lot.
5: It's pretty full on. But I'm
1: let's go to Paul.
3: I'm willing to improve as Will cuts you off. Paul, this is your wife. What should she be banned from?
6: Oh, yeah, my wife should be banned from replacing the toilet roll because she always puts it on backwards.
3: Oh, okay, so way is the right way for you? Under or over?
6: No. The over, not under.
3: I prefer under.
1: I prefer under as well. Under guy.
3: Paul, you get more leverage. You get more leverage.
1: Yeah, now, guys, let's not fall into a classic trope of a commercial radio topic that has been done.
3: Fair enough, Paulie.
1: Is a pain in the ass, though. That does suck.
3: It'd be annoying if you and your partner had differing views on over or under. That's almost a... Got to get two toilets.
1: Got to sort that out.
3: Let's go to Megan here, 131065. Megan, this is a confession. You think you should be banned from something because you're so bad at it.
7: Yeah, so there's a confession that I'm very bad in dancing and also singing, so I should definitely be banned from both.
3: Interesting.
1: So, I would love a banning. Like, I would love a dance band that was just understood. So, you know when you get to... Because I'm an awful dancer.
3: You are.
1: And you get to a place and everyone's like... Let's go dancing. I would just love like a little card or something that was just like, I'm exempt.
3: Yeah.
1: Guilt trip me. You can't make me feel bad for not dancing. I'm so happy not dancing.
3: And you're weird to dance.
1: Just leave me alone.
3: Yeah, totally. Well, what happens there? Because you kind of go for some stuff and...
1: No, I haven't gone for a move in... Since I had kids, I reckon 5 years ago, I reckon I would have gone for a move. And that's, you know, probably the night that we conceived Max, I reckon. I was like, I just need to move on to the next chapter of my life.
3: Can't believe anything was conceived after you danced, because that...
1: She didn't say it.
3: That is
1: no,
3: a turn
1: she didn't
3: on.
1: Say it.
3: But you went for some moves at Club 237 in Townsville. And what's going on there?
1: No, well, I told you, I don't want to go down there. Now, Megan, the other thing that you said that you... What did I go for? Did I try the sprinkler, did I? I like the sprinkler.
3: Yeah, you did go for the sprinkler.
1: Megan.
7: Yeah?
1: What? So the singing's that bad?
7: It's horrible.
1: Okay, can we...
7: Not only the singing is bad, I can't remember the lyrics either. So.
1: Megan, can we get a bit of a sample?
7: Yeah. No.
3: Please. Megan, say this is your send-off. Megan, this can be your final
1: yeah,
3: send-off.
1: Final
3: and
1: song.
3: I reckon after this, we'll
1: final
3: never sing again.
1: No, and you can say, look, I've agreed with the radio station.
7: Class or anything in your studio,
1: Megan, I'll give you... Megan, are you giving something to Dad for Father's Day? No, not currently. I'll give you a $100 jockey voucher to spend on Dad or your partner or whatever it is if you give us a bit of your singing.
7: I can't even remember lyrics.
1: Okay, what song do you know?
7: That's the thing. I don't know when the lyrics.
1: Right, so what's the most well-known song we could play at Button Pusher, Tommy? Like a bit of like a.
7: Probably
1: like a,
7: Adults. I know Adults song. I'm listening to them constantly, but I don't remember any lyrics.
3: Adele.
1: Yeah. Okay. Oh yes. Okay. I mean, gee whiz, you've really degree of difficulty 10.
3: We're gonna play.
1: I like it though. Gotta shoot for the moon, Megan.
3: Someone like you, is that like here you go, Megan. Join in.
7: No, I can't. It's just so bad.
1: You just can't even get into it. You can't even start.
7: No, I can't even. Megan. Yes.
1: We're not going to go to the traffic until I hear a bar from you.
7: Okay. Just go to the table turning.
3: The what's that? Table turning? What's turning of tables?
7: That one in the adult.
3: Okay. Here it is.
7: Oh my god.
1: You were so close. You tried.
3: What about like Twinkle Little Star? What do we say that one? Let's go. Like Twinkle.
7: Okay, that's what I know.
3: Go.
7: Twinkle. Okay, it's so bad, guys.
1: Okay, here we go. Go on, here
7: twinkle,
1: we go. Here we go.
7: Twinkle Little Star. I don't know the rest.
1: Absolute basket case. Ben and Liam
8: in the morning. Well, event radio after 7 o'clock this morning. We're giving away a fridge.
9: Liam, isn't this just your fridge because you moved house recently and you couldn't get rid of it?
8: Yes. I had some trouble selling it and I thought we could do Fridge Hour.
9: Yes, that's right. We're going to be dedicating a full 60 minutes of the show to giving away Liam's second-hand fridge.
10: It's a Euro, mate.
8: It's huge. 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

0: mates that just want to keep going. It's Will and Woody keeping you up.
1: In the lead up to Father's Day, Woods, you and I took our daughters to Movie World, all thanks to Chemist Warehouse, on a dad venture. If you missed any of it, have a listen to this.
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1: Woody, we just completed our second dad venture, taking our daughters to a theme park for the very first time.
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1: Our partner set us some rules.
4: No sugar, please.
5: What is that?
6: It's a snow cone.
5: Can I have one?
3: Yeah, just don't tell Mummy.
7: All right, I reckon we're going to get an ice cream.
5: Yay!
6: Chocolate?
5: Yeah.
8: Now, Maxie, remember, we don't tell Mum about the ice cream.
4: No saying when I was your age more than three times a day.
3: Hey, did you know your daddy went on this ride when he was a little boy?
9: When I was your age, we used to get straws with our snow cones.
4: No more than one souvenir.
9: Oh, you want a bat cape?
8: Or you could get a Superman tutu.
5: And a Batman toy.
9: Should we try and win some of these big chilies?
5: Is this a nice girl too?
9: We might be able to have a look in here for a bat, for a toy, if you would like a toy.
5: Yeah!
10: Me too!
5: Me too!
3: We needed all the help we could get.
11: Hey, Remy, I reckon this is our first ever ride.
6: You can only go on this ride if you've got enough sunscreen on.
5: Yeah, but then is it my face?
6: No, I didn't touch your face paint.
11: Hey, Remy.
5: Just stop talking and listen.

0: I spat on you.
1: Wow, what do we think, Banksy?
2: Was that gross?
3: Yeah.
2: Would you guys like one of those stuffed toys over there?
3: Yeah, and the dog.
2: Okay, let's
3: try. I want a dog too.
0: Yeah, okay, well, stand back, girls, because all dads need to do here is get one in the hoop. Oh, I didn't quite get it. And, oh. Not a problem. Not a problem. We're just warming up. Oh, oh. Puppy dog! Who's getting a puppy dog?
4: Don't worry, we're going to get one. Don't you worry. We're going to get one.
0: Daddy. We're going again, we're going again, we're going again. We're going again. Hey, we're not going to leave here without that dog, all right?
5: Looks like he's trying for you now.
4: Oh! Oh! Don't worry. Yeah? Don't worry, we're going to get one.
3: We have one more, Daddy.
0: And there it is.
4: And there it is! And there it is!
2: Oh, he got it.
0: Your daddy. He's done it again.
2: It feels good. It feels good to be the better dad.
0: But the pressure was on. I promised my daughter she would meet Batman and drive the Batmobile.
3: But when Batman is here, yep, and eats with me, I'll be hungry.
2: You'll be hungry if Batman eats with you?
3: Yeah.
2: I don't think we'll be eating with Batman.
6: Will our daughters finally meet their hero, or does Woody have some serious explaining to do?
0: She was in bed crying because she wasn't sure if Batman was going to say that he loved her back.
3: Go,
2: where is he?
3: Go,
0: oh my gosh.
3: It's Batman.
2: Hi, Batman.
3: Hi.
7: What was your name, sweetie?
3: Maxie.
7: Your name is Maxie?
3: My name is Remy.
7: Nice to meet you, Remy.
2: You want to go in the Batmobile?
3: Yeah.
2: Okay.
7: Oh my gosh.
3: Brum, brum, brum, brum.
2: See you, Batman.
3: I think Batman is my friend now. He said, I'm a part of a crew and he loves me. He loves me and I didn't realise.
2: All right, here we are at the junior driving school. Woodrow, Bethany, loser, has to go on the big roller coaster. So to drive, press your foot on that pedal there. Are you ready?
3: Yeah.
2: We're in a race against Max.
3: Max is our friend.
2: Of course Max is our friend. We're just having a friendly race. The key is we'll never hit the brakes.
0: You're going to eat our rubber. Let's do this thing.
2: Let's go, Maxie. Put your foot down,
3: nothing.
2: You gotta keep your foot down.
0: Cheating! Cheating!
3: You have to be our friend, okay?
2: That's it, Maxie.
3: I am gonna meet you.
0: Okay, should we go left?
2: Oh, they've gone the wrong way.
0: Whoa.
2: They went the wrong way.
0: Right, turn left, turn left, turn left.
2: Quick, let's go.
0: I think it was a draw.
2: Might mean that both daddies have to go on the roller coaster.
0: And we recorded all that audio on a GoPro, which went missing. At the start of the show was missing. The great news is it has been found by the hotel we were staying at, which also suggests that it was actually Darcy who lost the GoPro.
8: Well, can I offer some new information?
0: Yes,
9: if it if it involves your mum.
0: Oh, that's a weird comment.
8: It actually doesn't.
0: Weird comment with no context. Very weird comment with no context. Yeah, go on, yeah. Darcy. Go on, Darcy.
8: No, you know what? I don't even feel like it.
0: Fair enough. Let's go to traffic.
8: Actually, I don't want to hear it. It was Joe's fault. It was in Joe's room.
0: Oh! Shots fired.
10: Darcy has a hot mum.
9: Yeah, he does. Hard to escape. All right. Thanks so much for everybody that listened to the Dadventure. I hope you guys enjoyed it. 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Memories everywhere on that trip. 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
1: Liam, isn't this just your fridge because you moved house recently and you couldn't get rid of it?
0: Yes. I had some trouble selling it and I thought we could do Fridge Hour.
1: Yes, that's right. We're going to be dedicating a full 60 minutes of the show to giving away Liam's second-hand fridge.
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15: Traffic.
1: Good morning, it's Doreen Tassato live from the Kiss Traffic Centre. A burst water main, Surrey Downs on Hancock Road near James Street. Speeds at 40 outbound. Works continuing later, Dry Creek on the north-south motorway near the Wingfield Interchange. Speeds at 40 both ways. 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KissCast weather for today, partly cloudy and 19. Right now it's 9 degrees. That's Kiss Traffic and weather together on KISS 102.3, the home of all your royal show tickets.
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19: Now.
18: Morning, I'm Maria Gaban. South Australia's bird flu flight is wrapping up with the state's first vaccination program being rolled out from today. Environment Minister Emily Burke says that native birds at Cleland will be the first to receive the jab.
20: Vaccines can play a vital role, particularly for our birds in captivity.
18: It comes as authorities search the world for a way to protect vulnerable mammals. A man is dead after a fatal crash at Craigmore yesterday. Police were called to the intersection of Blair Park Drive and Yorktown Roads after reports a car hit the median strip and a pedestrian crossing before colliding with a tree. The driver, a 57-year-old man, died at the scene. Master Builders is warning Australia could be short of almost 936,000 workers by 2035 as demand for new housing, major infrastructure projects and the clean energy transit continue to soar. And social media giants could face fines of more than $100 million under new laws aimed at keeping under-16s off platforms, including Facebook, Instagram and TikTok. Your sport check next.
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18: The Crows premiership dream is alive after winning a final for the first time in 9 years. Isaac Rankin carried out his outstanding form into his first final, while Josh Worrell played his best game for the club to beat the Doggies by 22 points. Coach Matthew Nicks says it slays the Demons of 2025.
15: And I think it comes off the back of, 12 months ago going through a fair bit of pain and what it felt like to not get it done. It's amazing what that experience can do for a young group.
18: And North Melbourne players have backed the club's decision to sack Alistair Clarkson. Former skipper Luke McDonald says the team isn't where they want to be right now. The KISScast is next. Partly cloudy and 19 today, becoming cloudy 17 tomorrow. Right now it's 8 degrees. And get ready for Ben and Liam. They're back in breakfast, kicking off from 6 a.m. on Adelaide's KISS 102.3.
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17: Hi, it's Tim Atwill, live from the KISS Traffic Centre. Slow going through Surrey Downs around a burst water main at Hancock Road near Jane Street. Speeds are at 40 for outbound and to Salisbury along the Salisbury Highway near Park Terrace, down to 40 around ongoing works as well. We all want our kids to be safe, but many aren't. 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We're heading for a top of 19 today, partly cloudy across the day. Right now we're sitting at 7. That's KISS Traffic and Weather together on KISS 102.3, the home of all your free Royal Show tickets.
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2: Now.
20: Morning, I'm Maria Gabar. South Australia's first bird flu vaccination program is being rolled out from today. Now, native birds at Cleland will be the first to get the jab despite no new cases. And Chief Veterinary Officer Dr. Skye Frewen says that we're not out of the woods yet.
21: It's pleasing that we haven't had huge spikes, but it's not going to stop.
20: A serious smash at Unley Park last night is being investigated. A car collided with a parked vehicle on Northgate Street just before rolling after 7pm. An 86-year-old woman from Glenunga and her passenger escaped serious injury but were taken to hospital for treatment. There's fresh calls for Aussie dads to be given more paid parental leave, with a new report revealing Australia is 34 out of 38 developed countries when it comes to paid leave for new fathers. Flights have been grounded after a plane crash at Miami International Airport. It's believed an Amazon cargo plane overshot the runway at around 2 p.m. local time after arriving from Puerto Rico. And Liam and Noel Gallagher have been given an 8-minute standing ovation at the Venice Film Festival. They've been given a huge reception at the premiere of the Oasis documentary, Don't Look Back in Anger. In your sport check, Adelaide have secured their first finals win in 9 years, defeating the Doggies by 22 points on the weekend. It's a win that possibly saved the coach and gave extra love to the retiring Taylor Walker. The Crows next take on the Lions in Queensland.
5: They rarely play two games in a row, not at the level. In fact, we met them this year. The last time we went up there, we didn't have our best performance and they were outstanding.
20: Coach Matthew Nix there. And Mercedes driver Kimi Antonelli has taken out the Italian Formula One Grand Prix overnight. The Kiss cast is next.
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20: Partly cloudy and 19 today and becoming cloudy 17 tomorrow. Right now it's 8 degrees. And now it's time for Ben and Liam in the morning, only on Adelaide's Kiss 102.3.
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8: 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I can do it myself. And you got this little at-home kit. 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And I remember it to this day. It used to hurt because she would shove the little hook through and it would always scratch my scalp.
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23: Good morning, Adelaide.
10: Oh, how was Father's Day, Ben Harvey? Did you get your pancakes in bed?
23: I did get pancakes. It wasn't in bed. Got pancakes twice, actually. I had pancakes on Sunday morning before we went to soccer and then went to my mum and dad's house for lunch. Mum made pancakes again.
10: Did you flip the plate and say, I've already had these today?
23: No, mum's pancakes were delicious.
10: Double pancake.
23: Double pancake day for dad.
10: Well, no pancakes for me, but I suppose I'm not a father, so I don't deserve my cakes yet.
23: It's tough being a dad because when you've got a three-year-old who's very excited for Father's Day, because obviously when they're one and two, they're too young to understand really what's going on in terms of days. But when they hit three, they start to comprehend things are coming up.
10: So this is the first time he knew.
23: Yes, he's been excited all week for Father's Day. He's been making cards. He's been getting presents ready. So much so that he woke me up at 5 a.m.
10: Awesome.
23: And was like, Happy Father's Day. I said, it doesn't start for a few more hours, mate. But nevertheless, he had all the presents ready and then the cards, so we had to do the whole routine at 5 a.m.
10: Awesome.
23: And once you do that, you're not going back to bed.
10: No. Well, too excited.
23: Too excited.
10: See, just bring on some 5:45 a.m. pancakes, I'd say.
23: Absolutely. He got me a sleeve of golf balls.
10: Oh, wicked.
23: Which was fun.
10: Loves a golf ball.
23: Father's Day was lovely. But why don't we start the show right now with the 6:10 quiz, as we always do. I believe this week sponsoring the quiz, Big Mingle.
10: Oh, Mingle, Australia's favourite spice.
23: Yep, that's right. It's the spice with no nasties. You know when you walk through the spice aisle and there's all that stuff with all the nasty things in it?
10: There's some bad eggs. There's some bad spices out there. But
23: not in Mingle.
10: Yeah, no nasties. We do have Mingle packs up for grabs. Well, how good is that? 131065 is the number. If you give us a buzz, we'll get you on for the 6:10 quiz next. It's kind of like the easiest thing we do here.
23: Five questions. They're easy on purpose. So give us a buzz. 131065. We're doing it after Dua Lipa. Don't start now.

0: Kiss 1023. Good morning, Adelaide. A happy Monday. Plenty of phone lines free this morning for the 610 quiz. So if you want to play, 131065 is our number. If you get on this morning to play in the 610 quiz and you win, you are walking away with a Mingle seasoning prize pack worth $120. Think of all the spice you could get with $120.
1: That's almost a lifetime supply of spice if you used it sparingly.
2: It's 610. Hallelujah, it's 610.
1: Well, good morning, Stacey. Don't know if you caught, but the Crows obviously won on Saturday night. They're now playing Brisbane this weekend. First question, can you name another sporting team from Queensland?
3: Oh, God. Not really.
1: Okay, well, thanks for respectfully bowing out.
0: Appreciate the honesty.
1: Laura joins us now. Laura, surely you could name another sporting team other than the Brisbane Lions in Queensland. Doesn't have, just have to be footy. It can be like any sport.
4: Gold Coast Suns?
1: Yeah, Gold Coast Suns. Yep, you take that. Hey, the UN has voted to completely redo the world map. And they're making Australia much bigger, which is more geographically correct.
0: And also italicised us.
1: Yeah, and the US needs to be a little bit smaller because they drew themselves bigger than they actually are. And everyone in the world has said, yeah, that's right, except the US is like, I think we should just keep it how it is. What country sits directly north of the United States of America?
4: Canada?
1: Yes. Happy Father's Day for yesterday. What did you get your dad?
4: Yet.
1: Oh, that's okay. It's always a bit of a loaded question.
4: Sorry, Dad.
1: That one. No, it's all right. Yep, I'm sure he'll forgive you.
0: Hey, look, if you win the quiz, if you go the whole way, maybe you can give him some Mingle seasoning.
1: Oh, that would be good. Apparently, Mount Everest is melting because hikers are weighing on it too much. If you're hiking up a mountain and get altitude sickness, it's because you have a shortage of what?
4: Air, like oxygen?
1: Yep. Last one here. I think you've got it in you, Laura. Don't hold back, though. Karl Stefanovic's dog, Chance the Yapper, has been ordered to wear a muzzle after an unprovoked attack. Can you finish this quote?
5: I came out into the front yard and the dogs were across the road. And as soon as they saw me, they came bounding over.
4: I have no idea.
1: You're not familiar with the ACA dog man?
4: No idea.
1: Oh, wow. You need to do your research. That's an iconic Australian meme right there.
0: Well, Laura, thank you for playing. Brianna in Eden Hills joins us now. Can you finish this iconic quote?
5: I came out into the front yard and the dogs were across the road. And as soon as they saw me, they came bounding over.
4: And went running? No idea.
1: Do you not know the video we're talking about?
4: No, never seen it.
1: Oh, my God. What is wrong with everyone? This is a classic. It's an absolute classic. Matt, finish this quote.
5: They came bounding over.
1: That's what we're looking for. Congratulations, Matt. You have won $120 worth of Mingle seasoning.
6: Perfect. Thanks, guys.
0: Good on you, Matt. 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Let's check your roads.
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8: Hi, it's Tim Atterwill live from the KISS Traffic Centre. We're slowing through Surrey Downs around a burst water main at Hancock Road near Jane Street. Speeds have dropped to 40. And around Fulham at Henley Beach Road near Murray Street, it's also dropping to 40 around works in both directions. 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The KISS cast heading for a top of 19 degrees today. Right now we're sitting at 7, cloudy across the day. That's KISS traffic and weather together on KISS 1023, the home of all your free Royal Show tickets.
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7: 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I could

0: Kiss 1023. Good morning. You are here with Ben and Liam across Adelaide.
1: It's showtime.
2: Yeah, the Royal Adelaide Show presented by Drake's. It's kicked off. Don't get JOMO. Get to the Royal Adelaide Show. Get your tickets now. And if you're there, make sure you check out Ben and Liam's Haunted House presented by Hollywood Horrors. My brother and sister-in-law were speaking to them yesterday, and they're like, hey, we're going to go check out your house of horrors. I was like, well, maybe don't bring my one-year-old nephew, because Ben and I went through, and I got to say, the spook rating on this thing should be 15+ at least.
0: Even out the front, Liam and I, we have like our promo photos.
2: Yeah.
0: They've been zombified.
2: And now that's enough to spook a young kid.
0: Oh, it's downright spooked when I saw that.
2: Oh, yeah, I was spooked. It looks like we've been in some sort of horrific accident, actually. It's a bit of your cheek missing.
0: Yeah, I don't want my son Freddie to see that. And then, you know, that goes to show Liam and I, we spook pretty easy.
2: Yeah.
0: Which is why we struggled with our no spook challenge.
2: Yeah, we were sort of like, why don't we do it? And we'll try and just be nonchalant and not react. So we had our mics on. We went through the haunted house. This is how it went.
3: Here we go. Feeling super.

0: Please go first, Liam.
1: All right. I'm happy to go first. Geez, there's lots of doors.
0: Why are you
1: pissed off? I don't know. Defense mechanism. Hey, that's us. That's a picture frame of us. Oh, God.
0: Jesus.
1: What was that? Oh, God. Look at that thing. What's he doing?
0: I see it.
2: Yeah, we failed the challenge.
1: Yeah, we failed pretty quick. The little man dressed as a pig still sort of sticks with me as I go to sleep.
2: Yeah, and when Liam says pig, he doesn't mean like a cartoon pig. It's like a real pig head.
1: It's like anatomically correct pig head.
2: Horrifying.
1: Not good.
2: Check it out, Ben and Liam's Haunted House, presented by Hollywood Horrors, brought to you by the Royal Adelaide Show, presented by Drake's. Don't get Showmo. Go to the Royal Adelaide Show. Get your tickets now. I'm locked in. I'm going on Wednesday.
1: All right. You're not doing the Spook House again, though.
2: I've done it enough.
1: Yeah.
2: I've done it enough.
1: We did go through two more times after just to check the spook levels.
2: Locking you in, what day are you going to the Royal Show?
1: I'll come with you on Wednesday.
2: Well, that wasn't really an invite. It was more just like, when are you going?
1: Felt like a soft invite. felt like you wanted me to be there with your family.
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10: It's Tim Adible, live from the KISS Traffic Centre. Slowing through Salisbury around a building fire at the Salisbury Highway near Murray Street. Speeds are at 25 and a left-hand lane is closed for Citybound. To Surrey Downs, a burst water main at Hancock Road near Jane Street, dropping to 40 for outbound. 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Heading for a top of 19 degrees today. Right now, we're sitting at 8 degrees. That's KISS Traffic and Weather together on KISS 1023, the home of all your free Royal Show tickets.
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13: Morning, I'm Maria Gabban. A man has been arrested after a terrifying domestic violence attack in the western suburbs. Police were called to a house in Seaton after reports the man tried to set fire to a woman's home and car yesterday afternoon. It's also alleged the man assaulted the victim. The 29-year-old man was arrested in the front yard of the property. Native birds at Cleland Wildlife Park will be the first to get the bird flu vaccination. The program will be rolled out from today here in South Australia. And Chief Veterinary Officer Dr. Skye Fruin says the birds will receive two doses a month apart.
15: It's not a vaccine that's obviously been designed for Australian native species.
13: A fresh warning to parents about the growing threat of online grooming, with new research showing that nearly two-thirds of Aussie kids have been solicited in some form. A volcano has shut down flights at eight airports in Indonesia. More than 1,500 flights were delayed following the eruption over the weekend, leaving around 170,000 people stranded. And Aussies are spending big during the AFL finals. Adobe says online traffic for merch is up 53%, while there's been a 14% jump in spending on TVs.
16: Are you ready for summer? 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
13: Mercedes driver Kimi Antonelli has taken out the Italian Formula One Grand Prix overnight.
17: A home win on the track for the
9: the young 20-year-old championship leader. Incredible scenes. From 19th on the grid, he comes home to finish first.
13: That's thanks to Fox there. George Russell was second, with Aussie Oscar Piastri in fifth spot. And the Crows premiership dream is alive after winning a final for the first time in 9 years, after beating the Doggies by 22 points on the weekend. Partly cloudy and 19 today, and becoming cloudy 17 tomorrow. Right now it's 8 degrees. And Ben and Liam are giving you the chance to win a fridge. It's called Fridge Hour, and it starts at 7 only on Kiss 102.3.
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18: 102.3. Liam, I woke up at 3 a.m. this morning, not because I have a toddler, but because I went, fridge hour.
19: Fridge hour. It's today. You sprung out of bed. You may have heard in Maz's news there that we are doing fridge hour, which is where we are giving away a fridge over the course of an hour after 7 o'clock this morning. Not just any fridge. It's a Euromade 521-litre side-by-side frost-free fridge. It has been mine for the last year. I have donated it to the Australian Radio Network for this awesome segment.
18: So would we say slightly used?
19: Yeah. Yeah. Well, there's a story attached to it. Like, if you really love the show, you can be like, oh, yeah, the breakfast show I listen to on Kiss. Yeah. That's Liam's fridge.
18: I think about it.
19: It just didn't fit in the new fridge hole in his home.
18: I think about it like it's broken in.
19: It's broken in.
18: Liam's broke it in so that you get it at its best.
19: There's no smells or anything.
18: 7 a.m. this morning, you can win a brand new semi-used fridge on Kiss 102.3 from 7. That's less than half an hour away, Adelaide. This is Teddy Swims, Mr. Know-It-All on Kiss.
20: She'd

0: Teddy Swims, Mr. Know-It-All, Kiss 102.3. Good morning. You are here with Ben and Liam.
1: Very exciting, Ben, because we have deployed our brand new show, Roving Reporter, over the weekend. When a story breaks, you know, it's good to have someone who can be there on the ground. I mean, we've got to hold the fort down here hosting the radio show. So we thought, geez, wouldn't it be good to get a review of the Royal Adelaide show? You know, huge thing happening over the next week. So who to send along, we thought. What about Lunch Lady Margie from Wingfield?
2: Double dog!
0: Of course, you would know her from some of her more iconic quotes on this show.
2: Butter!
0: And we said, Margie, I know that you do the lunch van and I know you're really busy, but would you please be our Royal Show correspondent? And she said,
2: 50 bucks is 50 bucks!
1: She's incredible. She's full of one-liners. We always enjoy having a chat with Margie, so she's going to be giving us her Royal Show review next.
2: Double dog deal.

0: It's Usher featuring Pitbull. DJ Got Us Falling in Love. Kiss 102.3. You are here with Ben and Liam, Adelaide.
1: We have deployed our roving reporter, one of our favourite callers, Lunch Lady Margie from Wingfield. We've sent her out to the Royal Show over the weekend. She joins us now. How you doing, Margie?
2: Good morning, guys. How are you?
0: Oh, always a pleasure when we get you on, Margie.
1: Margie, you sound like you're losing your voice. You've been screaming too much on roller coasters or something.
2: No, I'm screaming too much through your haunted house. What a cracker day I had.
1: I love
2: that. That was awesome.
1: Yeah, did you get, so you got spooked a little bit, did you, by people popping out?
2: Look, I took a couple of random children through with me. They were waiting in line. I said, look, but you know, the people I with had to go because my granddaughter was sick. Mm-hmm. So I said to him, you guys, come on, I'll take you through. Man, I laughed. They were so scared. They ran flat. Stick out of there like no one's business. It was hilarious.
1: Well, you do get chased by a chainsaw at some point.
2: Yeah, that's where they run.
1: Yeah, horrific.
2: Yeah.
1: Horrific.
2: Yeah, that's where they run. So, yeah, no, awesome day. I watched the MX, took in a couple of the choppers, like wood choppers, actually got to have a selfie and speak to the human cannonball, which I was hanging out to watch. That was great.
1: Oh, yeah. You got a selfie with a human cannonball.
2: Yeah, I got a selfie with the human cannonball, and I got to meet the MX boys as well. Got sign posters for my grandkids, and I won a teddy bear the size of myself.
0: Whoa, what game did you win that on?
2: They got those dollar milk carton,
1: a classic
2: ball in the thing, cheap for any family. You get one in, and the kids are walking away with a stuffed toy for a dollar. You can't go wrong. Get amongst the people.
1: I like it. Did you have any Dagwood dogs?
2: I did not have a Dagwood dog. I had a Euros, but I was watching people eating them, and those things are massive.
0: They are pretty big, aren't they?
1: In the back of my head, I was secretly hoping you had a double Dagwood dog.
2: Well, I was going to say they didn't have any double dogs there.
0: Bit of a hole in the market. Did you get yourself any show bags, Margie?
2: I did get some show bags. You cannot go past the Birdie Beetle. Come on, boy.
1: Oh, yeah. Yeah.
2: You've got to get into the Birdie Beetles.
1: Oh, Margie, incredible. Well, thank you so much for doing some roving reporting for us. It sounds like a double thumbs up from you. Would you be interested to, you know, to test more of events and shows over the course of the next year for us?
2: Oh, why not? For sure. I mean,
0: we'll give you tickets to stuff and then you can just go to the stuff for us. How's that sound?
2: Awesome. That sounds amazing. And can I also just say the fireworks are back. Last year they had the drone show. It was okay, but no, come on, bring on the crackers. That was awesome. Well done.
1: All right, Margie.
0: Good on you, Margie.
1: Thank you so much. Appreciate your time over the weekend.
0: Hey, look, if Margie's review of the Royal Adelaide Show got you excited, we'd

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2: Hi, it's Tim Adible, live from the KISS Traffic Centre. Slowing through Salisbury around a building fire at the Salisbury Highway near Murray Street. Speeds are down to 25 and a left-hand lane is closed. Delays 2 through Ashford along Anzac Highway at Walton Street. Inbound down to 40 around works. 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The KISS cast heading for a top of 19 today. Right now we're sitting at 8 degrees. That's KISS traffic and weather together on KISS 102.3, the home of all your free Royal Show tickets.
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0: Benson Boone, Beautiful Things, Kiss 102.3. You are here with Ben and Liam. This is the week, the Royal Adelaide Show. Started on Saturday. We've got 5 days of weekdays, and then it's Saturday, Sunday again before it wraps up. I feel like it used to be 2 weeks.
1: Yeah, I don't know. If everything feels longer when you're a kid.
0: Yeah.
1: Yeah.
0: But look, we just sent along Margie, our Royal Show correspondent. You know her, Lunch Lady Margie. We love getting her on the show.
2: Double dog deal.
0: Double dog deal. She did say, Liam, that there was a lack of double Dagwood dogs.
1: Yep.
0: But she enjoyed herself.
1: And she's glad the fireworks are back. So we said, hey, call through if you want tickets. We're going to go to some random callers now. Paige in Northgate, you want to head along?
3: Yes, please.
1: Well, you are heading.
3: Oh, thank you so much.
0: What's your favourite thing about the Royal Adelaide Show?
3: You got to love the Dagwood dogs, but I'm excited to go check out your haunted house.
1: Yeah.
3: Daddy
1: yeah,
3: cat.
1: Pretty spooky. Do you have a kid or?
3: Yeah, I got a 6-year-old.
1: Oh, boy. Six.
0: Do you think you'll take him through the Hollywood Horrors haunted house?
3: He can wait with Dad, I reckon.
0: Yeah, good idea.
1: That's probably a good shout.
0: Yeah, because sure. Liam and I, we were chatting to the lady who ran the haunted house. Because there's a sign that says, we recommend you don't go through if you're under the age of 10.
1: But and we're like, do people actually do that? And she's like, yeah.
0: Yeah, people do.
1: They take their kids through.
0: I think she said someone took a toddler through once.
1: That's insane.
0: It's insane. Like, that's bad parenting.
1: I think so. Hey, Damien and Salisbury Plain, would you like to go to the show, mate?
4: I'd love to, guys. I'd love to. Wonderful. Absolutely love to.
1: Well, Damien, you're heading along, my friend.
4: Oh, thank you so very much, guys. I heard Lunch Lady Margie, and I haven't taken my children for 10 years to the show, so I can't thank you enough, guys. I listen every morning to your station.
1: Oh, legend, Damien.
0: Good on you, Damien.
1: Enjoy, my friend. Hope you have a lovely time there with your kids, Jody, and Salisbury Downs. Would you like to come?
5: I would love to come.
1: All right. Well, you're heading.
0: What's your must-see thing? What are you going to do?
5: Chip on a stick.
1: Chip on a stick. I wish I got Margie to say chip on a stick.
5: Oh, I'm a lunch lady too.
1: Are you a lunch lady too?
5: Yeah, I run lunch line, lunch bands. Let's go. Woo!
1: Oh, my God. So you're like a rival lunch lady. Do you operate in the Salisbury Downs?
5: I'm not rival. I'm the best.
0: Oh, okay.
1: Yeah.
5: Come on.
1: Well, hey, I mean, we're staunch Lunch Lady Margie fans here, so you're probably playing to the wrong crowd.
0: Good on you, Jody. Enjoy the Royal Show. It's seeming like Ben and Liam now are home of the lunch ladies.
1: I would love to have a lunch lady off and all the vans arrive at work and we try food.
0: You just want to eat a bunch of potato fritters.
1: Yeah, I know a lot of my ideas lately have seemed to be people bring food to us, but this is different.
0: We get all the lunch ladies.
1: All the lunch ladies
0: come to Tin Street.
1: They park out the front.
0: We peruse their wares.
1: We eat whatever we want.
0: Liam, how's that radio? Oh, we just have a microphone and just
1: eat like steak sandwiches and stuff for breakfast.
0: Here on Kiss with Ben and Liam.

0: Rhythmics, Sweet Dreams, Kiss 102.3. Good morning, Adelaide. Today's weather, top of 19 degrees on this Monday morning. And look, here at Kiss, yeah, we've got a lot of amazing prizes. There's the $5,000 Secret Stain. There's tickets to the Royal Adelaide Show. We've got Mingle prize packs, Liam. But some prizes, I'll be honest, they get us more excited than others.
1: Yeah, I would say to heck with all those other prizes. Because up next, we're giving away a fridge.
0: Yeah, that's right. A legit, a real fridge.
1: Now, it was mine. I've moved house recently. The fridge hole was smaller. So I've decided to give away the fridge. It's only been used for like the last year, just in this rental.
0: Semi-new.
1: Semi-new. It's a Euro-made 521-litre side-by-side frost-free fridge.
0: We all know Euro-made means it's top quality.
1: It's like having a European maid keeping your food cold.
0: Europeans do everything right.
1: Exactly. It's European engineered in China. if you would like to win the fridge, it's very simple. All you got to do is you got to keep listening.
0: So from 7, we're going to be putting people in the draw. And then before we hit 8 o'clock, so that less than an hour, someone who gets involved with the show and goes in the draw wins a brand new fridge.
1: It's huge.
0: Stick around on Kiss. 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More fun. I love it. And more Adelaide than ever. 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Good morning, Adelaide. Adelaide's greatest way to start the day. Absolutely love it. Turn it up for Adelaide's

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12: Hi, it's Tim Attable, live from the Kiss Traffic Centre. Delays through Salisbury. We've got a building fire on the Salisbury Highway near Murray Street. Speeds have dropped to 25 and our left-hand lane is closed for citybound. To Dry Creek at Cabin Road near Grand Junction Road, down to 40 in both directions around ongoing works. 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The Kiss cast heading for a top of 19 today. Cloudy across the day. Right now we're sitting at 7 degrees. That's Kiss Traffic and Weather together on Kiss 102.3, the home of all your free royal show tickets.
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0: Now.
16: Morning, I'm Maria Gaban. South Australia's bird flu flight is wrapping up with the state's first vaccination program being rolled out from today. Environment Minister Emily Burke says that native birds at Cleland will be the first to receive the jab.
17: Vaccines can play a vital role, particularly for our birds in captivity.
16: It comes as authorities search the world for a way to better protect vulnerable mammals. A frightening ordeal for a victim of domestic violence yesterday. It's alleged a 29-year-old man assaulted the woman before trying to set fire to her home and a car yesterday afternoon. The suspect was arrested in the front yard of the property and has been charged to face court later. A man is dead after a fatal crash at Craigmore yesterday. Police were called to the intersection of Blair Park Drive and Yorktown Road after reports a car hit the median strip and the pedestrian crossing before colliding with a tree. There's fears rising competition in Australia's strained rental pool could lead to more rent hikes. And a new report has found that Australia is lagging behind when it comes to paid parental leave for dads. We rank 34th out of 38 developed countries, with almost one in three dads taking no parental leave at all. In your sport check, the Crows Premiership dream is alive after winning a final for the first time in 9 years. Isaac Rankin carried out his outstanding form into his first final, while Josh Worrell played his best game for the club to beat the Doggies by 22 points. And a remarkable effort by Kimi Antonelli at the Italian Formula One Grand Prix overnight, climbing from 19th to take the chequered flag. The Kiss cast is next.
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16: Partly cloudy and 19 today. Becoming cloudy 17 tomorrow. Right now it's 7 degrees. 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
15: 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No one is winning the pop quiz this morning. We have far more important business.
18: Since the dawn of time, man has wondered how to keep their fish and poultry below room temperature. In primitive hunter-gatherer times, tribes would take turns fanning the goods, but their hands got tired. Then, in 1755, the Scottish professor Cuthbert Fridge invented the Cuthbert. The name never caught on, so his invention was later renamed the Fridge. And now, in 2026, we're giving away one on KISS 102.3.
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15: Yes.
20: Was that thing about Cuthbert Fridge and then they changed the name? Was that real?
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20: Well, that was a fun fact.
15: No.
20: All right.
15: No one is called Cuthbert Fridge.
20: Believed it.
15: Sorry, mate. But yeah, look, this fridge, it's been owned by, it's pre-loved by my wife, Sarah, and I. We've had it for the last year in a rental. But then, you know, sometimes if you move and it's like the fridge hole is too small or too big, or, you know, there might be too much. So this is a big old fridge because there was a big hole. But in our new place, a tiny little hole. Couldn't cram that big fridge in there.
20: Mm-hmm.
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0: Shawn Mendes, Ditches, Kiss at 102.3. Good morning. You are here with Ben and Liam, the home of Fridge Hour. Yes, that's right. On Kiss 102.3 this morning, someone before 8 a.m. is winning a brand new semi-used Euro-made double door fridge.
1: Yeah, 521 litres of it. Carla in Redwood Park, you would like a new fridge, is that right?
2: Yeah, mine's getting a bit old and frosty.
1: Oh, well, it's funny you mentioned that. This is actually a frost-free fridge. Did you know that?
2: Oh, that's pretty exciting.
1: Also, 2 metre cord length, so you can just swing around the room like a lasso.
0: So, Carla, you got one of those old school freezers. Like, I remember Mum and Dad growing up, they used to, like, every couple of months, they'd turn the fridge freezer off and they'd have to get the paint scraper out and chip off all the ice.
2: Yeah, well, it's going, it's like frozen on the bottom bit where the water's meant to go through.
0: Yeah, no good.
1: Well, you've come to the right place. It is Fridge Hour.
0: You're in the draw. You're in the draw to win it. Stay by your phone.
1: Terry in Golden Grove, you would like a new fridge?
3: Yes, well, I'd like one for my son and his and daughter-in-law. Their fridge is falling apart. It's got broken shelves. It's quite old. And
1: well, it sounds like those shelves weren't tempered and non-spilled glass. These ones are. I can speak for that personally because it's been my fridge for the last year.
0: Terry, you're in the running. Stay by your phone for that brand-new fridge. Kayla in Wakery joins us now. Good morning. Do you need a brand-new fridge?
4: Good morning, boys. I absolutely do. Ours just died and we're moving next weekend, so we need a new fridge for the house.
1: Wonderful. And does your new home have a big fridge hole?
4: Yes, absolutely. Wonderful.
1: Okay, well, this will fit in there nicely. What I will say, you do need to know this, just as a bit of an advisory, it is non-reversible side-by-side doors. So they open from the inside out. They cannot be reversed. Is that okay with you?
4: That is absolutely
1: well. I'm sure it makes up with the front and rear rollers.
0: So, oh yeah,
1: you know,
0: rollers in the front and the rear.
1: Mm-hmm.
0: Now you don't see that every
1: day.
0: No,
1: you simply don't. You simply don't, Ben. And that is why people are so excited about Fridge Hour this morning. The Euromade 521 litre fridge.
0: You know what, Kayla, you're in the running. Stay by your phone before 8 a.m. Could be getting a call back from us. You know what? To speed things up, to try and put a few extra people in the draw.
1: Yep.
0: Why don't we do 3 words or less?
1: Yeah, because that was quite wordy. You know what I mean? It was nice hearing people's entries.
0: Yeah.
1: But it can be like old fridge died. Yeah.
0: Old fridge died. Rat inside dead.
1: Yep. Like that. And then we go, okay, we understand what you're saying in 3 words.
0: Yeah.
1: So we can just rapid fire get as many people into the draw as possible.
0: 3 words or less. Why do you need a brand new semi-used fridge? 131065 is our number. Call us right now. Take some calls. Up next.
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6: Hi, it's Tim Adewell live from the Kiss Traffic Tower. Slowing through Crapers West, we've got a smash at Upper Sturt Road near She Oak Road, and in Highbury, a collision at Green Road near Amber Road. Delays too in Surrey Downs around a burst water main at Hancock Road near Jane Street. You can now book an RAA approved repairer online. Just head to the RAA website to find your local repairer. You know you can trust them because RAA do. Kiss cars heading for a top of 19 degrees today, partly cloudy. Right now it's 9. That's Kiss traffic and weather together on Kiss 102.3, the home of all your free royal show tickets.
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0: Phoenix, Edge of 17, Kiss 102.3, you are here with Ben and Liam. And yes, you have heard correctly. I'm assuming that a close friend of yours called you up in a panic, in a hot sweat, and said, oh my God, have you heard? Kiss 102.3, Ben and Liam, they're giving away a Euromade double-door semi-new fridge.
1: Yeah, no, it's real. It's stainless steel finish, 91 kilos of frost-free vegetable crisp of goodness.
0: It used to be Liam's fridge, and now he's moving house, and he's giving it away on the show.
1: And now you've panicked, you've called us in a fluster, and we've said, hey, so we can whip as many people into the draw as possible. Why do you need the fridge? Three words or less. Don't say hello to us. We only want to hear your three words. We simply don't have time. George in Carolta Park, your three words.
2: New house niece.
0: New
1: okay,
0: house
1: Okay, all right,
0: niece.
1: Yep. And you sound like a cool uncle wanting to give someone the gift of a 521-litre Euromade fridge.
0: Well, George, it could be yours. Stay by your phone, calling you back maybe before 8 a.m. this morning. Sue in Happy Valley, three words or less. Why do you need a brand new fridge?
3: Pay forward pensioner.
1: Nice.
0: Pay forward pensioner.
1: Just paying it forward.
0: So I'm guessing giving it to an elderly person?
1: You'd assume. We simply don't have time to ask, though. Marissa, what are your three words?
4: Ice build up.
0: Ice build up.
1: Well, this is frost-free, so yeah, you won't have to worry about that again. Kate in Anglevale, three words or less.
5: 1980s rusty fridge.
1: That's old.
0: That's an old fridge.
1: It's an old fridge. This one, it's brand new, pre-loved from the last year from me.
0: And it's got wheels on the front and the back.
1: Yeah, front and back.
0: So, you know, gone are the days of trying to squeeze it
1: There's
0: into the
1: no
0: cavity.
1: On this.
0: That thing just glides right in.
1: Hey, because it's the coolest prize in town and it keeps your food cool, could we, for the next entry mechanic, 131065, call through and we're just going to go to the person who sounds the coolest. Do you know what I mean? So if you're like, how you doing? When you answer the phone, well, oh, that person sounds cool.
0: Yeah.
1: Yeah, you'll move further up in the rankings.
0: So if you sound pretty cool.
1: If you sound cool. Yeah.
0: All right, 131065. More people going in the draw after Like a Prayer on Kiss 102.3. If you reckon you can sound pretty cool, it'll get you in the running for this brand new semi-used Euromade fridge on Kiss 102.3.

0: Josh Fawaz, like a prayer, Kiss 102.3. Good morning. You are here with Ben and Liam. Yes, we are giving away a fridge this morning. Somebody before 8 a.m. is winning a brand new semi-used fridge. It's been in Liam's house for the last 12 months. He's moving home and it doesn't fit in the cavity anymore. So it could be yours.
1: Because this is the coolest prize in town. We want to go to people and they just have to sound super cool when they answer. So we're going now to Charlotte. Good morning.
2: What's up, my young king?
1: Kind of cool.
0: Kind of cool, I
1: young,
0: suppose.
1: Young king. Young king. That's actually a fun fact, Charlotte. Ben Harvey is actually saved as young king in my phone.
2: Oh.
1: So, yeah, when I text him, I have to type in young, spelled Y-U-N-G, king, with a little crown.
0: Yeah, look, Charlotte, I think that was cool enough to get you in the draw.
1: I think that was pretty cool. Mark in Lightsview, hello.
3: Hey, boys, let's get frosty.
1: It sounded like a villain, it sounded like Mr. Freeze or something like that. Nah, it's still pretty cool.
0: I appreciate the effort.
1: You dance to the beat of your own drum.
0: Mark, mate, you're in the running. Stay by your phone, okay?
3: Awesome, boys. Thank you.
0: Good on you, mate. The phone lines are still open, so you can keep calling 131065. Someone before 8 a.m. this morning on Kiss is walking away with a brand new semi-used fridge.
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10: Hi, it's Tim Adewall live from the KISS Traffic Centre. We've got delays through Crapers West around a collision at Upper Sturt Road near Sheoak Road and another one in Highbury at Green Road near Amber Road. Delays too through Surrey Downs around the Burstwater Main at Hancock Road near James Street. 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KISS Cars heading for a top of 19 degrees today. Partly cloudy. Right now we're sitting at 9. That's KISS Traffic and Weather together on KISS 1023, the home of all your free Royal Show tickets.
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13: Now.
12: Morning, I'm Maria Gaban. A man has been charged after a domestic violence incident at Seaton. It's alleged the 29-year-old assaulted his victim before trying to set fire to her home and car. He was arrested in the front yard of the property and will face court at a later date. A car has crashed into a house at Clarendon. Police and emergency crews were called to the property on Angel Gully Road just before 10:30 last night after the car hit the attached garage at the home. The driver, a 57-year-old man, was taken to hospital with minor injuries. South Australia's first bird flu vaccination program is being rolled out from today. Native birds at Cleland will be the first to get the jab despite no new cases. And Chief Veterinary Officer Dr. Skye Fruin says we're not out of the woods yet.
14: It's pleasing that we haven't had huge spikes, but it's not going to stop.
12: Master Builders is warning Australia could be short of almost 936,000 workers by 2035 as demand for new housing, major infrastructure projects and the clean energy transition continues to soar. And social media giants could face fines of more than $100 million under new laws aimed at keeping under 16s off platforms like Facebook, Instagram and TikTok.
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12: Adelaide have secured their first finals win in 9 years, defeating the Doggies by 22 points on the weekend. It's a win that possibly saved the coach and gave extra love to the retiring Taylor Walker. The Crows next take on the Lions in Queensland. And Mercedes driver Kimi Antonelli has taken out the Italian Formula One Grand Prix overnight. The Kiss cast, partly cloudy in 19 today and becoming cloudy 17 tomorrow. Right now it's 9 degrees. And win your family pass to the Royal Show plus access to Ben and Liam's haunted house only on Kiss 1023.
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13: Yes, we are in the middle of fridge hour. Someone in less than half an hour, Liam, is walking away with a brand new semi-used Euro-made double door fridge. Ash joins us now at Andrew's Farm. Do you want a fridge?
16: Definitely, boys.
17: Oh, well, we're willing to put you in the drawer for one. Don't worry. It has the best vegetable crisper I've ever used. I had this fridge, remember, for the last year.
13: Good on you, Ash. Stay by your phone. Emma in Marion, do you want a fridge?
18: Yes, I do.
17: Oh, hell yeah. Well, this thing has an Energy Star rating of 2.5. You might say that's low. I'd say it's pretty good.
18: That sounds pretty amazing to me.
13: Now, you know what? If it's got a 2.5 energy rating, that tells me it's got a lot of grunt.
17: It's got grunt. It doesn't really care about the environment, but it is going to keep your stuff crispy and cold.
13: All right, keep your calls coming through. 13 1065. If you want to get your hands on this semi-used fridge, it used to be Liam's, but it could be yours before 8 a.m. this morning on Kiss 102.3 with Ben and Liam.

0: Justin Bieber, Daisies on Kiss at 102.3. You are here with Ben and Liam.
1: Yes, and we're doing Fridge Hour. A Euromade 521-litre side-by-side frost-free fridge up for grabs. Stainless steel finish. Yes, I've had it in my house for the last year. Didn't fit in my new fridge hole. So giving it away this morning.
0: And you know what? Because it is 512 litres, mm-hmm. that's big enough. You could fit an entire person in there.
1: You could cram, you know, like Ed Sheeran, for example. Ed Sheeran would fit in there with his guitar.
0: And to demonstrate that, Liam and I are going to play a game of who's in the fridge. So we've got different musicians in the fridge.
1: And we have gone through their management.
0: Yep.
1: They've come in this morning.
0: Yep.
1: And we have paid them to be crammed inside the fridge. Yep. Well, I say crammed. It's quite spacious, actually.
0: I should have put cram in there.
1: Cram from Spider-Bait in the fridge would have been great. But, yeah, no, I've taken out all four tempered non-slip glass shelves.
0: Nice.
1: So the artist fits in there comfortably. Mm-hmm. They're going to be playing a song in the fridge. And if you can pick who it is on 131065, you could be walking away with it.
0: Maybe pop it on Eco, take it off Super Freeze.
1: I don't want to kill an artist this morning. No, that's not what I'm... Yeah, I think Eco would be good. Well, smart. I could also put it in smart mode.
0: So then it knows.
1: It knows this is a living creature. Let's not stop its heart.
0: Yeah, the fridge does turn sentient when you put it on smart.
1: Yeah.
0: Look, what we're trying to say is we have a fridge to give away. We're playing a game of who's in the fridge after the Black Eyed Peas. If you want to play Who's in the Fridge to win the fridge, start calling 131065. We're doing it after the Black Eyed Peas. I Got a Feeling on Kiss 102.3 with Ben and Liam. Good morning.

0: The Black Eyed Peas, I Got a Feeling, Kiss 102.3. You are here with Ben and Liam. Going to need plenty of people to call up for this one to play the game. 13-10-65. Who's in the fridge?
1: Yeah, we're doing fridge hour right now, so I'm giving away my fridge. It's a Euro-made side-by-side frost-free fridge. Catherine in Burton, you're very interested in the fridge?
2: What's that?
1: You're interested in the fridge?
2: Yes.
0: Huh?
1: Sounds like you're in a fridge haze. You were daydreaming about the bloody fridge. No, but this is real. We're on here.
2: Awesome.
1: Well, Catherine, I don't know if you've heard, but Ben and I have paid some A&R labels to get some artists this morning. So we've crammed some artists in the fridge. There is one in there now. I'm just going to knock on the door so they can start singing, and you've got to tell us who's in there, okay?
2: Okay.
0: Oh, it's a solid fridge.
3: In this world, it's just us.
2: Harry Styles?
0: Did you say Harry Styles?
2: Yes.
0: Let's find out.
3: In this world, it's just us.
0: That's Harry.
2: Yay!
0: Well done, Catherine.
1: Thanks, Harry, that's enough. Let's put the next artist in the fridge, please.
0: All right.
1: Next artist. Yep,
0: get Harry out.
1: Yep, okay. And Beck in Salisbury North, I'm about to hit the fridge. They're going to start singing. You got to tell us who it is, okay?
2: Awesome, thank you.
0: All right, here we go. Who's in the fridge?
2: Oh. God knows. I know the song, but God knows who does it.
0: Oh,
1: sorry.
0: You have to stay in there a little bit longer, musician.
1: Amina in Ingle Farm, look, we have put it on eco mode, but the artist is getting cold, so please tell us, who do you think it is?
2: Can you say it again for me, please?
1: Sure,
2: I didn't hear it.
1: Yeah, yeah, no worries.
2: Okay, The Fate of Ophelia, Taylor Swift.
0: Let's find out.
1: Well done, Amina. Did you have a little bit of help there? Was there a bit of someone in the background?
2: Oh, I've got my daughter to help me, of course.
1: Yeah.
2: I'm waiting for her.
1: That's all right. Well, hopefully the fridge goes to you. Sounds like a good home for the fridge. Last artist. We've got an impersonator of this particular artist for no reason. But we're like...
0: yeah, true. Yeah,
1: the impersonator is in the fridge. All right, ready?
0: Narelle, are you ready to go?
4: Yeah, ready to go, guys.
0: All right, Liam is banged on the fridge. Let's do it.
5: People always told me, be careful what you do. Don't go around breaking young girls' hearts.
4: Michael Jackson.
0: Let's find out.
5: People always told me,
6: be careful yes! what you do. Don't go around
1: it's Fabio young Jackson, the famous Michael Jackson impersonator.
0: Well done, Narelle. You're in the running for that brand new semi-used fridge.
4: Thank you, guys.
0: No worries. What are you rocking at the moment? What kind of fridge you got?
4: Well, at the moment, my fridge, I have a freezer and I haven't got an actual fridge. It's died. So at the moment.
0: You're just using a freezer?
4: Yeah, at the moment, yeah.
1: Oh, my God, Narelle.
4: Yeah, so you know how you get that little bit of, I get a little bit of cool air?
1: Yeah.
4: That it's just, everything's just, I'm doing it day by day at the moment.
0: Yeah, right, so it's like you want to eat something, you take it out 8 hours before you have to eat it.
1: That sounds like a lot of work. Well, we'll definitely look favourably upon you, Narelle. Make sure you stay by your phone, okay, because we only have about 17 minutes left.
0: Yeah.
1: Someone is going to win the fridge soon.
0: Keep your calls coming through, 13 or 1065. 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
8: Hi, it's Tim Attable live from the KISS Traffic Centre. We've got delays through Crapers West after a collision at Upper Step Road near Shea Oak Road, and in Highbury, another one along Green Road at Amber Road causing some delays as well. This week at RGA, grab Primo, shortcut, brainless bacon, $750,000, half price, just $840. 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The KISS cast, we're heading for a top of 19 today, partly cloudy across the day. Right now we're sitting at 9 degrees. That's KISS traffic and weather together on KISS 102.3, the home of all your free Royal Show tickets.
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0: Dua Lipa training season. 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You are here with Ben and Liam.
1: And we are in the middle of Fridge Hour. Yes, that's right, Fridge Hour. We're giving away a Euromade 521-litre side-by-side frost-free fridge.
0: And a lot of radio competitions, you know, you get involved. Hey, find out at the end of the week or next week, we're going to call someone back. No, Fridge Hour, we started at 7 and we're going to end it before 8. That means there's only a couple of minutes left to get in the draw to win a brand new fridge.
1: It's been mine for the last year.
0: Semi-used.
1: It's semi-used, yep. But I've donated it to the station because it didn't fit my new fridge hole. We recently moved.
0: Does it come with the leftovers in there?
1: It's been cleared out. It's been cleared out. But hey, look, I'm happy to throw in a carton of eggs or something. Daniel in Salisbury North, you would like the fridge.
2: Yes, I would.
0: What's the go with your fridge, Daniel, at the moment?
2: I turn my toilet light on, my fridge will beep like it turns on and off. I use my air fryer, my fridge will beep. I've called our electrician and I thought something's wrong with my electricity. He's Googling it in front of me and he said it's my fridge. There's a problem with my fridge.
1: Right, and is it, just out of interest, is it a stainless steel finish?
2: Yes, it is.
1: Oh, okay, well, you've already got that. Is it frost free?
2: I'm not 100% sure.
1: It's probably not then. Probably not.
0: Probably not. You know. Have you got four...
1: High-tech modes, yeah.
0: Yeah, four high-tech modes.
2: No.
1: Yeah,
2: no.
1: So you don't have smart eco, super cooling, or super freezing.
2: No, so I totally need this then.
1: Wild, wild. Sorry, but I thought you were going to say the four high-tech modes, but you were going to say four tempered panes of glass, Ben.
0: That's right. How many panes of tempered glass have you got in your fridge, Daniel?
2: Zero.
1: Well, hopefully four in the next 10 minutes, mate. Stay by your bloody phone, eh?
0: Karen in Salisbury Plains, tell us, do you need a new fridge?
3: Yes, I think my fridge is haunted and I think something evil is living inside of it.
1: I know.
0: Of course, it didn't last night, was it? What's in there?
3: Well, this fridge, I moved into a unit and I asked my son-in-law to go and pick this second-hand fridge up for me. Mm-hmm. And his wife said, if it's a bit rough, don't get it. Well, he brought it home. Me and my daughter just stood there looking at it like, are you kidding me? And I said to her, don't worry about it. I'll cover it with fridge maintenance to get rid of the rust and the scratches.
0: Yeah, nice.
3: Anyway, I plugged the fridge in that night. My husband and I are sitting there and I'm saying, what is that horrible noise? Mm. And we walk around the house and he's like, it's the fridge. And I said, you're kidding me. Yeah, so it makes all these horrible, different, evil noises and it just freaks me out.
0: Can you tell me, like, give me an example of one of the noises it makes?
3: It would just go...
1: like it's growling, like it's...
3: it's so horrible. It turns my stomach.
1: Oh, I could imagine. And you probably don't even have a 2-meter cord length.
3: No.
1: Yeah, no, that's the thing. Yeah, yeah.
3: Well, not enough cord to put it out the back door.
1: I couldn't imagine. And of course, with my Euromade, you could because it has front and rear rollers.
0: So you could push that thing right out the front door.
1: Yeah, you could. Yeah. You could. And the egg tray would stay where it is because of all that tempered glass.
0: Well, look, Karen, you're in the running to win the brand new semi-used Euromade fridge. You know what? I'm going to play Miley Cyrus right now, Wrecking Ball. When we come back. Mm-hmm. One lucky Kiss 102.3 listener is getting a call back from Uncles Ben and Liam, and they're winning the brand new fridge.
1: Wow, what a morning. This is Event Radio, guys. Don't go anywhere.
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0: Miley Cyrus, a Wrecking Ball, Kiss 102.3. You are here with Ben and Liam, the home of Fridge Hour.
1: Now, what I want you to do is just pause. Stop what you're doing right now. Just look around. Maybe if you're in the car, look back. Look at the kids. Look at the road. Check the time. If you're at work, look around. See all your colleagues. See where you're sitting. Feel grounded in the moment. And remember where you were when a lucky listener of Ben and Liam's Breakfast Show on Kiss 102.3 won a Euromade 521 litre side-by-side frost-free fridge.
0: Is that the one with the four wheels in the bottom, not two?
1: That is, Ben, yeah. Stainless steel finish, yeah. 91 kilos of fridge freezer space.
0: Four modes?
1: Yeah, four modes. Smart, eco, super cooling, super freezing. Yeah, yeah, all the bells and whistles.
0: Imagine if you woke up this morning and you had a bung fridge.
1: Yep.
0: Then you put Kiss 102.3 on.
1: Yeah.
0: What's that? They're giving away a fridge and then you have won it.
1: Hang on, have a manual ice cube tray included as well as egg tray on top of four tempered non-spill glass shelves.
0: Whoa. You never told me the manual ice tray and egg tray was included.
1: Yeah, mate. Just above the vegetable crisper there. Yep, this thing's frost-free. Don't know if we've mentioned, I've used it for the last year. It's my fridge. I love this fridge.
0: It sounds like a spaceship.
1: It is. You can't get just... Yeah, we do need T's and C's. You can't fly to space in it, but it's pretty close to.
0: There's no T's and C's. This is your fridge.
1: Yeah, we're just giving away my fridge because it didn't fit in a new hole in the house I've moved into. Anyway, we're about to call back a lucky, lucky winner. We have 30 seconds left of the hour. We've dedicated a whole hour to this. Calling the person back now.
2: Hello.
1: Hello. Is this Narelle in Woodville?
2: Yes, it is.
1: Do you know who this is?
2: Yes, I do.
1: Narelle.
2: Ben and Leah, yes.
1: You have just won a fridge!
2: Oh, thank you so much, guys. I'm so appreciative. Oh, you would not believe how much sleep I've lost over this.
1: Yes!
2: And how much pressure you've just taken off of me.
1: Congratulations, all
2: thank you so much, guys.
1: Stars on the energy rating are coming your way, equipment 2 meter cord length.
2: I was listening to you talking about it on the way in the car, and I'm like, oh my God.
0: Yeah.
2: That has happened.
1: Yeah, I know. It's beautiful. It's a nice moment. We're going to be able to clip this up and use it in the promo to run across the day. You just crying, being like, oh, my God, thank you so much.
2: I'm so grateful. Oh. I've had it that only the freezer's working. So the fridge, everything, so I've put a tomato in there. I have to eat it, like, that day or it goes yucky. It's been, like, really stressful.
0: Yeah.
1: And we make dreams come true. When you put the tomato in the freezer, you might not feel like it, but you've got a time limit because it'll be frozen at a certain point.
2: Yeah, what I do is, I haven't been able to. Everything's just been the meat in the freezer and then, like, I've had anything that can't go in the freezer, I've had to cook in that day, and it's just made my life so stressful.
0: And hey, look, I mean, and I don't want to peek behind the wizard's curtain too much, but Liam's life has been stressful too because he's been trying to sell this thing on Marketplace.
1: Okay.
0: There's been no bites.
1: Initially, I was trying to sell the fridge. I didn't get many bites. I thought, alternatively, I'll give it away on the station. But it feels like it's gone to a good home.
0: It's gone to a good home. It is a good fridge.
1: That's it. And Narelle, are you a footy fan at all?
2: Yes, I am.
1: Oh, wonderful. Well, you can sit back and enjoy the Crows Brisbane game on the external LCD control and display.
2: You know what? I'm a Port supporter, but today I'll say I love the Crows just for you.
0: Yeah, it's got a TV screen on it.
1: No. It's just a small LCD display, but it's very high tech. I'm pretty sure you could get the game on it if you try.
0: Right. Okay. Good on you, Narelle. Thank you very much for playing Fridge Hour on Kiss 102.3. After this, the prizes keep rolling. Secret Stain, what's going on? We're going on.
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17: Hi, it's Tim Adewell here, live from the KISS Traffic Centre. It's a hybrid. We've got a collision at Green Road near Amber Road and through Surrey Downs, a burst water main at Hancock Road near Jane Street causing issues. Speeds are at 40 for outbound travellers through there. Men, Movember wants you to know prostate checks start with a blood test. No fingers anywhere. Speak to your doctor at 50 or 45 if you have family history. The KISS cast, we're heading for a top of 19 today, partly cloudy. Right now we're sitting at 10 degrees. That's KISS Traffic and Weather together on KISS 102.3, the home of all your free Royal Show tickets.
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21: Morning, I'm Maria Gaban. Native birds at Cleland Wildlife Park will be the first to get the bird flu vaccination. The program will be rolled out from today in South Australia, and Chief Veterinary Officer Dr. Sky Fruin says the birds will receive two doses a month apart.
23: It's not a vaccine that's obviously been designed for Australian native species.
21: A man has been arrested after a terrifying domestic violence attack in the western suburbs. Police were called to a house in Seaton after reports the man tried to set fire to a woman's home and car yesterday afternoon. It's also alleged the man assaulted the victim. The 29-year-old has been arrested in the front yard of the property. There are fresh calls for Aussie dads to be given more paid parental leave, with a new report revealing Australia is 34 out of 38 developed countries when it comes to paid leave for new fathers. Flights have been grounded after a plane crash at Miami International Airport. Now, it's believed an Amazon cargo plane overshot the runway after arriving from Puerto Rico. And Liam and Noel Gallagher have been given an 8-minute standing ovation at the Venice Film Festival. They've been given a huge reception at the premiere of the Oasis documentary, Don't Look Back in Anger. In your sport check, Mercedes driver Kimi Antonelli has taken out the Italian Formula One Grand Prix overnight.
2: A home win on the track for the young 20-year-old championship leader. Incredible scenes from 19th on the grid. He comes home to finish first.
21: 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George Russell was second with Aussie Oscar Piastri in fifth. And the Crows premiership dream is alive after winning a final for the first time in 9 years, beating the Doggies by 22 points.
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21: Partly cloudy and 19 today and becoming cloudy 17 tomorrow. Right now it's 10 degrees. 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
25: Yep, now we've had a bunch of clues so far.
16: This is clue number one. Oli Murr's Troublemaker. Also, clue number two.
25: I would like another clue.
16: Another clue?
25: I would personally like another clue because I feel like we need to move this thing along and just try and shove it in the right direction. You know?
16: I'm pretty sure the last time Secret Stain was guessed correct, it was after the third clue.
25: Normally, it's like the giveaway. Yep. Yeah.
16: All right. This is your next clue, Adelaide.
26: 1, 2, 3.
16: Ooh. Did the song stop working there for a moment?
26: 1, 2, 3.
25: Maybe it's purposely cut there.
16: Maybe it's cut there
25: because we're only just getting into Lou Beggar's Mumbo Number 5 there, but we didn't even make it to 4 or 5.
16: Okay. 131065 is our number. If you know what has made the dark coloured stain on the grey couch, you can see it. KISS 1023 socials. Call us 131065. Taking a bunch of guesses after Taylor Swift on KISS with Ben and Liam.

0: Taylor Swift, Kiss 102.3. Good morning. You are here with Ben and Liam, and we're doing this.
1: Secret stain, secret stain, secret stain.
2: It's worth $5,000. There is a stain on a couch. You can see it with your own eyes. Ben and Liam on the socials. It's pinned to the top there. Kim in Salisbury, you've seen it with your own eyes. Have you heard all three of the clues?
3: Yes, I have.
2: Okay, all right. So for anyone who hasn't, bit of a refresher.

0: Okay, that's the brand new one. That's the newie, if you just joined us.
1: 1, 2, 3.
0: What does that mean, Kim and Salisbury? What do you reckon it is?
2: I think it's wax.
3: How does it tie into the clues?
2: I think troublemaker, it hurts, but it feels good. So after you wax, it feels nice.
3: I get you.
2: Action, the crying, you know, sometimes people whimper, cry when they get that pain.
0: Mm-hmm.
2: And when you wax something, it's like they usually count you down. So,
3: That's good. That's good. So you're like hot wax that you would wax your legs or something with.
2: Yeah, something like that.
0: I like it, Kim. Unfortunately, not correct.
3: It's good, though. I like what you've done. Michelle in Port Nolunga, what do you think it could be?
4: Hi, Ben and Liam. I think it could be a personal lubricant.
0: Personal lubricant.
3: Is that because Lubega?
4: Yes. Also, the Feels So Good song and Hurts So Bad.
0: Yeah, I get you. I mean, we can all put the clues together.
4: Yeah.
0: I mean, someone had to come on and say it, I guess, so we can put a line through it. It's not correct, Michelle. Thank you.
3: It ain't that. No worries. Thanks for playing. Alyssa in Oakland Park, what do you think it is?
5: Baby diarrhea.
3: Obviously, you got the baby crying, you know, troublemaker. How about that last one, though, the mumbo number 5?
5: Well, you say number 1 is wee, 2 is poo, and 3 is that little bit more.
3: Okay, it's a little bit in between.
0: Yeah, okay.
3: I've not heard
0: again,
3: that before, but
0: I feel
3: get
0: like
3: you.
0: Someone had to come on and say it so that we could put a line through it. It's not correct, but thank you for playing. Have a think. Go back to the drawing board. You can play as many times as you like. We open up the phone lines again for our $5,000 secret stain after 9 a.m. this morning. That is the last clue.
1: 1, 2, 3.
0: Just given. So if you can figure out what does that mean, call us after 9 this morning. Let's check your roads right now, Adelaide.
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7: Hi, it's Tim Adable, live from the KISS Traffic Centre. To Surrey Downs, we've got a burst water main at Hancock Road near Jane Street. Speeds are at 40 to outbound. And in Salisbury, along the Salisbury Highway near Park Terrace, outbound down to 40 around works. 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The KISS cast, we're heading for a top of 19 degrees today. Right now it's sunny and 10. That's KISS traffic and weather together on KISS 102.3, the home of all your free Royal Show tickets.
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0: Milky Mulgrave, Kiss 102.3. Good morning. You are here with Ben and Liam. We're in September. Finals footy. It is here. Port Adelaide, of course, are out of it. Never made it in the first place. But the Adelaide Crows, well and truly in the thick of it, Liam. A lot of headlines came out of Saturday's game.
1: Yeah, some good, some a bit on the nose. Like Colleen dressing up as Claude the Crow.
0: On the beak.
1: Yikes, yeah, on the beak. Yeah, to say the least. I was there on the hill, some mates.
0: Oh, yeah?
1: Saw the Crows get up. I mean, there was, Tom Morris, he had that, he's the AFL reporter who had the article about Knicks being out of the Crows if they didn't win this game. And there was that tense chat with Tex and him on the field after.
0: I'm sure you've seen it by now, but if you haven't, this is the most tense post-game chat I have ever heard.
2: Yeah, we've got three more games to go, so much to your disgust.
3: No, I'm happy for you.
2: Nixie will be here, mate. Don't worry about that.
3: So talk to us about the week then. You said outside noise before the game. You bet I started it, but that's okay. I did the news and you won the game, and congratulations for it.
2: And then we answered your critics, didn't we? So, really, really stoked, mate.
0: I'm not a Tex guy. Like, I don't love Tex and the Crows. I'm Port Adelaide through and through, but I can't stand Tom Morris, so I found that so satisfying.
1: He big dogged him so hard as well, hey.
0: And Tom Morris.
2: I do the news. You started it, mate.
0: I do the news. Oh, your kids are over here, mate. Let's go over there. He's so small. Like, he's so small compared to Tex, towering over him.
1: Yeah, and we're allowed to say that because we're 7 foot.
0: Six, we're the same height as Tex. Yeah.
1: We ruffle him on the head.
0: Part of the news, mate.
1: Do you know what those? Because I haven't been to the footy in a long time. I've got to say. Well, apart from when we did every single game and gathered around, that was probably the last time I went to a footy game live. Mm-hmm. A thing that I hate, you know those beanies and people, it's got their team colours like dreadlocks on it? Hate those things.
0: Oh, gross.
1: Sorry, but if you wear those things,
0: I
1: got no time for you.
0: Yeah. I don't know why,
1: they're the ultimate Nuffy hat.
0: Where would you buy that from?
1: I don't even think the clubs or stores sell them. But you know, I always see, there was a guy sitting in front of us wearing one of them. I was like, what are you wearing that for, mate? There was also another thing I noticed.
0: I think there'd be at least three or four people who have those that feel triggered.
1: Burning it tonight. No, there's a sign, right? This is like in the there's like toilets behind the iconic scoreboard at Adelaide Oval. Above the trough, there's these signs that says, water not for drinking. Good to know. I was actually just going to, I thought it was a big drinking fountain. I was going to go down for a bit of a slurp. But now that you've pointed out it's not drinking water, that is good.
0: I have found someone on eBay sells those dreadlock merch
1: yep.
0: wigs, $50 a pop.

0: We should do it as a forfeit. We should do footy tips next year and the loser has to wear one of those beanies for a whole week.
1: Also, I'd love to know, because obviously now Adelaide Crows, they go on to play the Brisbane Lions in Brisbane. All the airlines jack up their prices to like exorbitant amounts of money. I'm wondering if anybody is planning on doing the drive up to Brisbane.
0: It's a trek.
1: It's a big drive.
0: Big old drive. Well, hey, look, if you are doing the drive, if you're driving all the way to Brizzy for the Adelaide Crows this weekend, give us a buzz, 131065. We've got a beanie for you.
1: Yeah, we've got a beanie. Might have like a little road trip prize pack.
0: Oh, yeah. That's cool.
1: Yeah. I don't know what's in there, but we'll figure that out.
0: I'll level with you. We're doing this on the fly.
1: Put some like TV snacks in there.
0: Yeah.
1: Producer Bell, what does that mean? You're just shaking your hands around.
2: Sorry. We have Kiss branded keep cups for your drive. You can put some coffee in there. We've got Kiss beanies. We've got bucket hats. We've got stress balls.
1: Tons of stuff. So if you want the road trip prize pack, if you're doing the pilgrimage up to Brizzy to go see the Adelaide Crows play, 131065 is our number. This is Green Day right now on Kiss 102.3. You're here with Ben and Liam. Good morning.

0: I come around. Kiss 102.3. You are here with Ben and Liam. Liam, what's coming up?
1: Oh, well, we're going to be in the time machine. Just so funny. How's this, Producer Bell? Just before, I was a bit zoned out. I said, oh, what are we doing here? And he said, just follow my lead. I got you. He turns the mics on and goes, what's happening? Come on, man. Fed me to the wolves.
0: Well, I don't think Producer Bell is going to be on your side, Liam, because literally she was the one talking to us for the last minute saying, do this, do that, that's coming up.
1: And I'll put my hands up. I was zoned out. But I'm exhausted from fridge out. You know?
2: I'm sorry. I need to come in here. You do this every day to me, all day. You sit there and you do that thing that men do where you just nod and you go, and you don't take in anything I've said. And then I say, oh, Liam, so what are your thoughts on that? And you stare at me and I can see your brain trying to reverse time and think, what did she say?
1: Like the monkey clapping the cymbals in my head.
0: Oh, well, look, Belle, I was listening and that's why I know before 9 a.m. this morning we got tickets to give away to the Royal Adelaide Show.
1: I should have had a lash on that. Probably would have got that.
0: Also, the time machine after that.
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13: Hi, it's Tim Attewell, live from the KIS Traffic Centre. Delays around the Adelaide showgrounds for the Royal Show, affecting Greenhill Road, Goulburn Road and Leader Street. Speeds down to 25 through there. And slowing too through Salisbury at the Salisbury Highway near Park Terrace, outbound down to 40 around ongoing works. The MG4 EV Urban, winner of Will's Best Electric Small Car, compact but with SUV-like space, great range and fast charging. 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KIS Cast, heading for a top of 19 today. Right now we're sitting at a sunny 10. That's KIS Traffic and Weather together on KIS 102.3, the home of all your free Royal Show tickets.
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16: Now.
15: Morning, I'm Maria Gabban. A frightening ordeal for a victim of domestic violence yesterday. It's alleged a 29-year-old man assaulted a woman before trying to set fire to her home and car at Seaton. The suspect was arrested in the front yard of the property. He's been charged and will face court later. South Australia's bird flu flight is wrapping up with the state's first vaccination program being rolled out from today. Environment Minister Emily Burke says native birds at Cleland will be the first to receive the jab.
17: Vaccines can play a vital role, particularly for our birds in captivity.
15: It comes as authorities search the world for a way to protect vulnerable mammals. A fresh warning to parents about the growing threat of online grooming, with new research showing nearly two-thirds of Aussie kids have been solicited in some form. A volcano has shut down flights at 8 airports in Indonesia. More than 1,500 flights were delayed following the eruption over the weekend, leaving around 170,000 people stranded. And rumours are swirling as to who will be the next James Bond. Aussie Jacob Elordi has been one of the front runners, although insiders say he may not be among the final three. Your sport check next.
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15: The Crows Premiership dream is alive after winning a final for the first time in 9 years. Isaac Rankin carried out his outstanding form into his first final, while Josh Worrell played his best game for the club to beat the Doggies by 22 points. And a remarkable effort by Kimi Antonelli at the Italian Formula One Grand Prix overnight, climbing from 19th to take the chequered flag. The Kiss cast is next. Partly cloudy and 19 today and becoming cloudy 17 tomorrow. Right now it's 13 degrees. 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
18: Good morning, Adelaide, and good morning, Australia, who are now officially bigger on the world map along with Africa. Funny story from over the weekend, the UN has voted to change the world map, how we see it. Every single nation voted for the change except for the US, who has now been made smaller.
3: Yeah.
18: Because it is actually smaller than it's represented on the map.
3: They've been lying to us.
18: Yeah.
3: Which we know. I can't imagine America being like, yeah, sure, just make our landmass smaller. We're happy with that. If anything, it's probably Trump's probably pushing for it to be bigger,
18: yeah,
3: and to have like cool like eagles with guns and stuff flying around.
18: Doesn't matter about the size, US though. You know, it's how you use it.
3: That's so true. That is so true.
18: Yeah. David Guetta right now, Teddy Swims, Tones and I, Gone, Gone, Gone. And hey, guess what? Before 9 a.m. this morning, we got Royal Show tickets to give away.

0: Kiss 102.3, you are here with Ben and Liam across Adelaide. Good morning.
1: Mr. Harvey, how was your Father's Day?
0: Oh, it was the best. I love being a dad. It's my favourite thing in the world. I have
1: alongside?
0: Doing this show with you, Liam.
1: Now that's what I'm looking for. And they're both on equal levels.
0: Being a dad's on top.
1: But very close second.
0: It's on the second one, for sure. Yeah,
1: with
0: yeah.
1: Me. And that means a lot to me. And the fact that you said that, without being prompted, is really nice.
0: Now, any fathers listening or just parents in general would know that as your kids get older and they start to articulate things, it becomes extra special. Like, you know, I feel like when you don't have kids, you would see a lot of the stuff that kids make and you think it's just junk. And then now as a parent, when you get it, it's genuinely so special. Like, I got given this card from Freddie on Sunday morning, and it was one of those things where I think he got it from Coles. It's like, take this home and fill it out for your dad. But then it says, like, why is your dad special to you?
1: Oh, that's nice.
0: And then Freddie can't write yet, obviously, but he can articulate his words pretty good. And so Sam, my wife, was like, what do you want me to write on there? And he said, Daddy's my best friend. Oh. So that was really sweet. And then he also wrote...
1: But then you had to say, sorry, mate, Liam's my best friend. So that would have been hard for him. And I hope you broke it to him softly.
0: He also said, my daddy's special because... And then he said... Because he likes mushrooms and I like mushrooms.
1: Oh, that's nice.
0: That's sweet as well.
1: Yeah.
0: But also on Sunday, we do grasshopper soccer, which I love. It's like my favorite part of the week, get taken to soccer. I got there. No one else was there.
1: All the dads taking the day off.
0: All the dads. No one was there. He was the only kid.
1: He was the only kid.
0: He was the only
1: kid. How many kids are normally there?
0: About five.
1: Wow.
0: So it's a smaller class.
1: Yeah, but still.
0: Yeah.
1: Oh, well, good on you.
0: Yeah.
1: You must have felt pretty good about yourself.
0: Because I took him.
1: Yeah, just like you're like, nah, doesn't matter. It's Father's Day. We're still out there. We're grinding.
0: I did.
1: Project Mbappe.
0: Yeah, Project Mbappe. I don't see it as a burden. I like doing it. I guess the other dads were having sleep-ins.
1: Yeah, they thought they'd cash in.
0: Yeah.
1: Well, shame on you, grasshopper dad.
0: Yeah,
1: shame on you.
0: Lift your game.
1: Yep. When Freddie's burning down the wing, whipping in crosses, tiki-taka, you know, kicking it through people's legs, doing the runaround, it's because he's been out there day and night grinding on Christmas, grinding on Father's Day.
0: Well, Coach actually said, he said, you know what, because there's no other kids here, we're going to do a special move. We're going to do a special drill.
1: Whoa.
0: So this is a bit more of an advanced one, but maybe we can practice this.
1: What has he learned? What's he picked up?
0: Throwing the ball in.
1: Yeah,
0: okay. Over the head throw.
1: Is it the one where, you know, you don't see it often, but because the ball's got to come behind your head, but some quite talented players will run and then sort of as they bring the ball down over them, they'll do a somersault on the ball and then they sort of flip and the kick from that use like a lot of torque from their body and just absolutely launch the
0: ball. Wasn't quite there yet. It was more of just a standing flat-footed throwing it over the head.
1: Yeah.
0: But the coach did it and was like, and then the idea is they put a ball on a cone and they give you a second ball and then you've got to throw the ball and try and knock it off the cone.
1: Oh, yeah, that's fine.
0: Freddie was having some trouble. Like, he was doing a good job, but he wasn't hitting the ball. And the coach had a shot, bang, nailed it. Freddie tried a few more times and I said, oh, mate, like this. Dad throws it, air ball. Just completely.
1: Just like this, mate. Just follow me. dang.
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3: Hi, it's Tim Adewell, live from the KIS Traffic Centre. Delays around the Adelaide showgrounds for the Royal Show, affecting Greenhill Road, Goodwood Road and Leader Street. Speeds down to 25 through there. And slowing too through Salisbury at the Salisbury Highway near Park Terrace, outbound down to 40 around ongoing works. 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KISSCAST heading for a top of 19 today. Right now we're sitting at a sunny 10. That's KISS Traffic and Weather together on KISS 102.3, the home of all your free Royal Show tickets.
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0: Adelaide, this morning we're going back to 1991.
1: The year the Adelaide Crows played their very first AFL season. You're
0: ugly for and you couldn't escape these songs, no matter how hard you tried. 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

0: 2-3, Ben and Liam here, giving you Adelaide's greatest variety. Good morning.
1: Very exciting, Ben, because we have deployed our brand new show, Roving Reporter, over the weekend. When a story breaks, you know, it's good to have someone who can be there on the ground. I mean, we've got to hold the fort down here, hosting the radio show. So we thought, geez, wouldn't it be good to get a review of the Royal Adelaide show? You know, huge thing happening over the next week. So who to send along, we thought. What about Lunch Lady Margie from Wingfield?
2: Double dog!
0: Of course, you would know her from some of her more iconic quotes on this show.
2: Butter.
0: And we said, Margie, I know that you do the lunch van and I know you're really busy, but would you please be our Royal Show correspondent? And she said,
2: $50 is $50.
1: She's incredible. She's full of one-liners. We always enjoy having a chat with Margie, so she's going to be giving us her Royal Show review next.
2: Double dog deal.

0: Michael Jackson, Billie Jean, Kiss 102.3. You are here with Ben and Liam.
1: We have deployed our roving reporter, one of our favourite callers, Lunch Lady Margie from Wingfield. We've sent her out to the Royal Show over the weekend. She joins us now. How you doing, Margie?
2: Good morning, guys. How are
0: you? Oh, always a pleasure when we get you on, Margie.
1: Margie, you sound like you're losing your voice. You've been screaming too much on roller coasters or something.
2: No, I was screaming too much through your haunted house. What a cracker day I had.
1: I love
2: that. That was awesome.
1: Yeah, so you got spooked a little bit, did you, by people popping out?
2: Look, I took a couple of random children through with me. They were waiting in line. I said, look, well, you know, the people I with had to go because my granddaughter was sick. Mm-hmm. So I said to them, you guys, come on, I'll take you through. Man, I laughed. They were so scared. They ran flat. Stick out of there like no one sees
1: this.
2: It was hilarious.
1: Well, you do get chased by a chainsaw at some point.
2: Yeah, that's where they ran.
1: Yeah, horrific.
2: Yeah.
1: Horrific.
2: Yeah, that's where they ran. So, yeah, no, awesome day. I watched the MX, took in a couple of the choppers, like wood choppers, actually got to have a selfie and speak to the human cannonball, which I was hanging out to watch. That was great.
1: Oh, yeah. You got a selfie with a human cannonball.
2: Yeah, I got a selfie with the human cannonball, and I got to meet the MX boys as well. Got signed posters for my grandkids, and I won a teddy bear the size of myself.
0: Whoa, what game did you win that on?
2: They got those dollar milk carton,
1: yeah, a classic
2: ball in the thing. Uh-huh. Cheap for any family. You get one in, and the kids are walking away with a stuffed toy for a dollar. You can't go wrong. Get amongst it, people.
1: I like it. Did you have any Dagwood dogs?
2: I did not have a Dagwood dog. I had a Euros, but I was watching people eating them, and those things are massive.
0: They are pretty big, aren't they?
1: Yeah. In the back of my head, I was secretly hoping you had a double Dagwood dog.
2: Well, I was going to say they didn't have any double dogs there.
0: Bit of a hole in the market. Did you get yourself any show bags, Margie?
2: I did get some show bags. You cannot go past the Birdie Beetle. Come on, boys.
1: Oh, yeah.
2: You've got to get into the Birdie Beetle.
1: Oh, Margie, incredible. Well, thank you so much for doing some roving reporting for us. It sounds like a double thumbs up from you. Would you be interested to, you know, to test more of events and shows over the course of the next year for us?
2: Oh, why not? For sure. I mean,
0: well,
2: look, yes.
0: We'll give you tickets to stuff and then you can just go to the stuff for us. How's that sound?
2: Awesome. That sounds amazing. And can I also just say the fireworks are back. Last year they had the drone show. It was okay, but no, come on, bring on the crackers. That was awesome. Well done.
1: All right, Margie.
0: Good on you, Margie.
1: Thank you so much. Appreciate your time over the weekend.
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24: Hi, it's Tim Adewell, live from the KISS Traffic Centre. To Surrey Downs, we've got a burst water main at Hancock Road near Jane Street. Speeds are at 40. And if you're heading past the Royal Adelaide Show, speeds are down to 25, affecting Goodwood Road, Greenhill Road and Leader Street. 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The KISS cast heading for a top of 19 today. Right now, it's sunny 13. That's KISS Traffic and Weather together on KISS 102.3, the home of all your free Royal Show tickets.
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1: Oh, I missed it by that much.
0: Oh, come on, man.
1: 1991, brother.
0: Yep, five songs back to back with no ads in between.
1: Now, there's a little album called Nevermind, which came out this year. Are we getting any Nirvana?
0: No.
1: Okay.
0: But there is five big ones.
1: Biggins?
0: Yep. No ads in between. Let's kick it all off right now with Roxette Joyride on KISS.

0: Kiss 102.3. You are here with Ben and Liam, giving you Adelaide's greatest workday variety. We're in 1991 at the moment. Five songs back to back, no ads in between. And that one there, number three, London Beat, I've Been Thinking About You.
1: I still love Easter, baby. Terminator 2, Judgment Day, came out this year, 1991.
0: Famously one of the few times when the sequel is better than the original.
1: It's always good when that happens.
0: Mm.
1: Yeah. Look, well, plenty of great films, plenty of great music as well. What else have we got coming up in the time machine?
0: Well, you could say we'll be back after two more songs.
1: Nice.
0: Kicking it off right now, though.

0: Oh, I wish I was born in 1980, so that I could have been 11 when that song was coming to So Fresh.
1: Yeah, and that's smart of you. You know what I mean? People say, oh, I wish I was born in 1991 to them. It's like, no, you can't enjoy it. You're a baby.
0: No, you want to be 11 years old so you can get on So Fresh and you can really... Do they do that for cassette tapes? Maybe.
1: Showing our age here, you're a 93 baby.
0: Yeah, I am 93 baby. But we're in 1991 right now, five songs back to back, no ads in between. That was Melissa, Read My Lips. But unfortunately, that was the last song from the time machine, Liam. Let's go back now to 2026. And I'd like you, Liam, to read my lips and tell everyone what I'm saying.
1: He's saying Secret Stain up next. And he's saying, there's another clue that we gave out at 8 o'clock this morning. If you've not heard it, we'll play it next.
0: You're on Kiss. Very good.
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0: Saddest gig. Saddest songs on the radio. It's nice to hear musicians, Liam, putting radio back into their
1: songs.
0: It's
1: good. It is good. They're spreading the good word about all the fun stuff happening here on the FM band.
0: Yep, you are on Kiss 102.3 with Ben and Liam. And speaking of spreading the good word about what's on the FM band, on Kiss, Liam, we have $5,000 to give away with our secret stain.
1: Yeah. It's big bucks. If you didn't know, we gave away a third clue this morning. So far we've had this. And I wanna know, why does it feel so good? And this. Now this. 1, 2, 3. Stops there. What does that mean? Okay. If you can put all the pieces together, 13-1-0-6-5, you give us a buzz. Our secret saying is worth $5,000.
0: Yep, we're doing it after this. Right now, though, Kings of Leon, Sex on Fire on Kiss with Ben and Liam.